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1: From BK back to NJ, Crouching Tiger style. Let's go.

This one is called Baby. Is it a crime? Indeed. Playing at exactly 16 minutes past the hour of 6 in the morning. Radio and Kampala's finest station. We are 97FM Radio City. Welcome to yet another brand new week. Another Monday morning at that. The 25th of May 2026. Good morning, Kampala. Good morning, Uganda. Good morning to the entire world. It's yet another one. I'm talking the last week of the month, whereby you get into it and look forward to what is coming out of it. A lot of interesting unfoldings have been happening in terms of news making headlines across the globe, and of course stories making headlines in our very own corridors in 256. And right here on the show, we shall be getting into that. But before we cross over there, how are you doing? How was your weekend? How did you manage to get through it? And above all, how did you wake up feeling this morning? I usually tell you, man, the moment you get out of bed, get onto those knees, say a prayer, and start the day. And trust me, man, different things are going to be happening to you accordingly. So all you have to do is very simple, man. As soon as you're done with your prayer, do what you got to do and tune into 97FM Radio City, and we'll be able to tap in and keep you informed in case of anything that you could have missed out as you enjoyed your weekend. For those of you that had troubles and you're making it to Kampala, well, I do wish you a safe journey. And for those of you that were within the CBD, well, I do hope that you had a great time, as we shall be getting into more unfoldings of the day. For now, all you have to do is make sure you carry us along www.radiocity.ug. Don't you forget to be part of the family. That is by following us up on our social media pages at 97FM Radio City. That is on X, TikTok, and Instagram. And of course, Facebook. It is Radio City 97FM. It's going to be a jam-packed show as always. So all you have to do is make sure you tune in. And Kampala, let's rock and roll, because it's another day, another new week, and the last one of May. So it should be a reason as to why you get to work as early as enough, because another day that we call this week, or another name for it, is called Salary Week.

0: Tony, and this one is called Ordinary Things, playing at 28 to 7 in the morning, ushering us straight into what we call the Alabad call right here on Breakfast in the City. All you have to do is very simple. Hit us up on our studio lines. That is 0703 and 0786 97 97 97. And let me know where you are listening in from. But above all, who are you waking up this lovely Monday morning? 25th of May 2026 is upon us. As I mentioned earlier on, this is the last week of the month, and you can also call it salary week. So that means that if you're making your way to work, you better get there on time, man. You don't want any excuses as to why your salary is going to be delaying to get to your account. So you get into it and, you know, do what you have to do. But for now, studio lines are open. Let us know. And above all, how are you doing this morning?
1: 0703 979797, 0786 979797, the numbers to call to wake somebody up this Monday morning, the 25th of May 2026. One something that you're left out, it is back to school week as well. Yeah, kids have gone back to school. So yeah, in case you have someone you're supposed to be taking to school, or prepare someone to go to school, banange zukuka, because kids are supposed to be, you know getting back in class and educating themselves in second term 2026.
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2: I'm good, and you?
1: Are we okay? Brand new week, brand new day. Who are you waking up this morning?
2: How was the weekend, first of all? Mine was just noise from Arsenal fan.
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1: Mm-hmm.
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1: All right.
2: Yeah.
1: Thank you so much, Joshua. 0703 0786 97 97 97. Who are you waking up the 25th day of May 2026? Salary week? Back to school week? Bjorna is in this week.
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0: Good morning, how you doing, man?
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0: Yes.
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0: Thank you so much, Vice Chairperson in there. You know, we had a callers association, man. 10 years in existence. But there you have it, man, for the Alibad call. When we do return, we'll take you for a spin around the world.

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0: Stone Paul, and this one is called Hold You Tonight, bring us exactly 12 minutes to 7 in the morning. And absolutely, that time of the show, I will take you for a spin around the world with some of the news that are making headlines as you did get to enjoy your weekend. Well, some stories did come through to make some top charts, and we get into them right now.
1: Yep, let's start from Senegal, where the bromance between the Prime Minister and the President has come to an end. Now, Senegalese President Bassirou Diomaye Faye has sacked the Prime Minister Ousmane Sonko and dissolved the nation's government after months of tensions between the two men. Now, what happened was, if you didn't get this history, let me just give it back, run it back one time. So Sonko did not stand for presidency. Why? Because he was in prison. But as he was in prison, he supported his friend, his very good friend, Bassirou Diomaye Faye, who ended up winning as president. Now that he's become president, things have fallen aside. So he has fired his friend, very mutual friend who supported him, who endorsed him for presidency as prime minister. He has fired him. Now, the shock, of course, was in a decree that was read out on television by the presidential aide. And he said that it ended the duties of his one-time political ally, Sonko, and consequently those of the ministers and secretaries of state who are members of the government. Sonko, of course, a popular figure among Senegal's youth, said on social media that he would sleep with a light heart after his friend threw him out.
0: Very unfortunate indeed, friends falling apart. But away from that, into the United States, and if you're looking forward to, you know, any particular, fertile settling between the U.S. and Iran, you might have to think twice as the world continuously cripples around the inflating prices of fuel. Now, the U.S. President Donald Trump has come out to make it very clear that he has instructed negotiators, this is in regards to the U.S.-Iran deal, not to rush the deal with Iran after earlier suggesting that an agreement was very close. It seems like the truth is we are far from closing in on this particular deal. Now, a deal under discussion reportedly involved a 60-day ceasefire extension. Initially, Donald Trump was supposed to put an end to a ceasefire that he had earlier talked about in regards to 2 weeks, but it seems like after conversations, as we had earlier reported from friends in the United Arab Emirates, Qatar, as well as Dubai, he seemed to extend that particular ceasefire. And during this particular deal that he has been talking about, and that one, they involved a 60-day ceasefire extension, reopening of the Strait of Hormuz, and also a plan for further negotiations over Iran's nuclear program, which seems to be the center of all conversations. Now, in a social media post, Donald Trump said that constructive talks were proceeding, but both sides must take their time and get it right. Now, this did not leave Iran the same, as it turns out to apparently be. This is the same way Iran is also thinking. Trump said on Saturday an agreement had been largely negotiated, prompting speculation on announcement that could be imminent. Iranian officials have also sent in similar signals. This was during the weekend, with their foreign ministry coming in to say that both sides are very close, but very far from reaching an agreement. A bit of English words being used in there, but showing you how far these two countries are from coming to an agreement. Iran has made it very clear that they are not withholding anything to do with their nuclear program. And the U.S. has also made it very clear on numerous occasions that if it is anything to do with the nuclear program in Iran, then Iran needs to put their facts straight. So a bit of blame game here and there, and no one seems to be moving an inch. According to the U.S. media, the mooted deal is not a final settlement and instead leaves some of the issues to be negotiated later, including the scope and timing of Iran's sanctions relief, the release of Iranian funds, and of course, Washington's demand for Iran to curb its nuclear ambition.

0: The reported deal has split Republicans as well into two. Some of them have come out to say that, this is being too lenient to Iran. And some of them are definitely calling in for more conversations. And as far as the two camps are relatable. So we can only wait and see how this particular week does get to unfold with the U.S. and Iran situation. But as for now, well, oil prices continuously go up and up. I think the latest coming in is fuel in Kampala, to be very precise, has moved to about 6,200, if I'm not mistaken.
1: Yeah.
0: And I think for the first time in a very, very long time, we are seeing diesel going higher than normal petrol.
1: I was also shocked. I said, Chinochikambemu.
0: Yeah.
1: So as we speak, as they're still, looking for a solution,
0: well, we can only wait and see how this one does get to turn around. But the situation seems to be very far compared to very close to being a solution to the entire world. Strait of Hormuz is still an issue, given the fact that it has about 20% of the world's oil and oil-related products going through that particular

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We love life, we love music. 5 minutes to 7 a.m. Good morning to you. Breakfast in the City is the name of the show. My name is Charlie. I got Derek with me in the next hour. Since one is done, we have three to go. We'll be talking about stories in Uganda. We'll give you a sports update and we'll let you ride what we call a bad idea.

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0: Sounds of John Black. The song is Just to Just. Song about no nyobu bala. Just to Just. Inga tuwe wamu. Yep. It is playing right here on Radio City 97 FM. 7 minutes past 7 a.m. Good morning to you. Breakfast in the City is the name of the show. Today is a Monday, the 25th of May, 2026. My name is Charlie. I got Derek with me. We are in the second hour of Breakfast in the City. 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
1: Now, picking up from another leading story in our very own corridors here, 256. The story in regards to the speakership race is on and giving you a preamble on how things unfolded all the way from the weekend. The National Resistance Movement Electoral Commission did come out to officially open the race for the leadership of the 12th Parliament, and they revealed a very competitive lineup for both the Speaker and Deputy Speakership position. Now, there's a bit of a twist to this, which I will keep you in the loop for. But while addressing journalists, this was on Saturday, May 23rd, the NRM Electoral Commission chairperson, this is Dr. Tang Odoi, came out and of course made it very clear that three party lawmakers had formally expressed interest in succeeding to the speakership race, and 16 candidates had thrown in their hats into the ring for the deputy position. And if you look at some of the names in there, according to Dr. Tang Odoi, three NRM legislators who successfully submitted their expression for interest of speakership. You had Maxon Jacob Oboth, you had Dr. Asimwe Florence Akiki, and of course Yoki Odria for Nyumba District. All these showing interest in the speakership race. But on the other hand, those that did show interest in the deputy speakership position did raise lots of eyebrows. You have Honorable Rose Obiga in there, Catherine Lamwaka, Honorable Thomas Taewa, Susan Nsabu, Kutesa Mary. You also have Patrick Obura. You also have Dennis Namara, Lydia Wanyoto, Evelyn Chelengat, and just to mention but a few. 16 candidates did express interest, and as far as the deputy speakership position is relatable. But as we look forward to the final voting, which is going to be happening in the next couple of hours, well, the latest coming in from National Resistance Movement is that all aspiring candidates from the National Resistance Movement for the position of Speaker and Deputy Speaker have all stepped down. Guess what? In favor of the two gentlemen, that is Jacob Oboth, the Member of Parliament for West Budama Central, and the Deputy Honorable Thomas Taewa, Member of Parliament for Ruhinda North in Mitoma. Now, it should be noted that there was a bit of controversy in regards to, you know, the deputy speakership position, not until a couple of days ago, whereby information was made very clear that Honorable Thomas Taewa is going to be the favorite candidate for the deputy speakership position. So we have two candidates who are definitely going to be making it in this particular race, with most of the NRM leaning members of parliament accepting to go behind these two gentlemen.
0: Now, you must note that NRM has over 300 MPs, those ones who have endorsed Jacob Oboth and Taewa. Now, on the other side, we have people like Paul Mwiru, who has been fronted by the National Unity Platform.
1: Okay.
0: Yes. Mm. And FDC is just saying, that's our candidate in the opposition. But we also have the Honorable from Peche, that is the Honorable Norbert Mao, who is also from the Democratic Party, DP. Mm. Those ones will stand face to face with Jacob Obosobo. So let the best man win. As we speak, if you use Kololo Bambi to itawe, chimoto kachija kubera wawo. So at 10 a.m., that is when plenary shall start. We expect all our delegates, the MPs, to get to Kololo. So let's wait for the rest. But we, as we know, whoever was endorsed by the NRM, they will be the Speaker of the 12th Parliament.
1: There you have it, and we can only wait and see how that event turns out down at Kololo, and we shall definitely keep you informed on who the Speaker and Deputy Speaker of the 12th Parliament will be as the

0: Tiwa. Her name, Tiwa Savage. The song is My Darling. It's playing on Radio City 97 FM. 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
1: Now, Ugandans are already winning big in the Predator Vela Gumitene Predator promotion. 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So Predator Energy Drink, the official energy drink partner of Chelsea FC, is rewarding consumers every single day, and you could be the next. 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Predator Energy Drink, the official energy drink partner of Chelsea FC. 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
0: And now, with the Ministry of Health confirming that we have 5 official cases in Uganda. Yes, I'm talking about Uganda Matters Catholic Shrine in Namugongo has come out to scale down this year's Uganda Matters Day celebrations. We all know that we have celebrations on the June 3rd of Matters Day, but the Shrine, Catholic Shrine, has scaled down its celebrations, and it is because of the Ebola, that we have in the country. Now, of course, fears are linked to, you know, the outbreak in the neighboring Democratic Republic of Congo. Now, in a pastoral communication issued that was on May 22nd, the Shrine Rector, Reverend Father Vincent Lubega, said that the annual June 3rd celebrations would no longer attract the usual mass gatherings of pilgrims after President Museveni directed that this year's national event be postponed as a precautionary public health measure. Father Lubega, however, clarified that the directive does not stop the shrine from conducting normal parish prayer activities, provided there is strict adherence to the health and safety guidelines that are supposed to be observed. No, Rachel, people will go and pray. However, it is just normal mass, normal service, not the pilgrimage things that we follow. He says that following consultations with the Archbishop of Kampala, they in Namugongo Parish shall continue with Uganda Matters Novena from May 25th today to June 2nd.
1: Yeah, you at the end of the day have a right to, you know, worship. But nonetheless, we do use this opportunity to remind you that Ebola is out there.
0: Yep.
1: And as earlier intimated by the Ministry of Health, 5 cases have been reported in our very own corridors, Uganda. So let's be mindful as we make our ways to, you know, our different worship places. Make sure you carry a mask if you have to. Have your face mask on. Maintain some social distance. No hugging. No close body contact. You know, try and stay as safe as you can, because at the end of the day, your safety does get to

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2: Bigger, bolder, and hotter than ever. In season 3 on Statens Makula Chika, starting 15th March every Sunday at 8 p.m. This is Uganda's ultimate TV dating show, where intentional kings step up and confident queens dominate the stage. Where charm meets class, swag meets beauty, and money meets nyash. All in spotlight. Who will walk away with a soulmate? Hello, Mr. Right season 3 is sponsored by Vaseline, Viet A. Sherry, and lead sponsor Chinatown. Hello, Mr. Right Season 3. Love, vibes, drama.
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0: City Sports Update with Predator Energy Drink.
1: Beer Gumity, me Predator. Predator is the official energy drink partner.

0: heading straight into Weed the Sports Update right here on Breakfast in the City with lots of information. I'm making headlines all the way from our under 17 boys in there representing and all the way to the international scenes, as we did get to see an interesting unfolding in the EPL yesterday night. All that and so much more being brought to you by Peter Tabu right here on Breakfast in the City. Good morning to you, Peter Tabu.
1: Yeah, good morning, good morning, good morning.
0: Yes, good one indeed.
1: Yeah, absolutely. It's a definitely good morning. Really exciting, of course, because yes, you mentioned the under 17. What a fight that was, on Saturday night. But also, just a few hours ago, our very own Dennis Onyango also making history with Mamelodi Sundowns. And the Premier League wrapping up. So did the Uganda Premier League. So yeah, we're just now looking forward to only one thing, the FIFA World Cup, which is starting not too far from now. Anyways, let's get started with the under 17. So the under 17 are going to play at the under 17 World Cup. They won their playoff result against Ghana on post match penalties. A very, very interesting game. They held their nerve in that one to actually come out and make it to the World Cup. The same thing that happened in last year's edition. Brian Senyonda and his boys, they also did win a playoff game to reach the World Cup. Of course, Uganda will now play at the Under-17 World Cup that is happening, I think, in November this year in Qatar. That was a good... And we all remember how the Under-17 boys got love and support whenever they won games in Qatar. They created a vibe. We had so many Ugandans come in to watch the lads, and I think it's going to be the same thing this time around. Very exciting times for youth football in Ugandan football, that's for sure. Now, away from the Cubs, the Viper Sports Club were feted with their trophy. Of course, they won the Uganda Premier League with, of course, the final. The day before, match day 29 is when they claimed it. Match day 30 was on Saturday. And they were feted with the trophy, and there were celebrations at St. Mary's Stadium, Chitende. Elsewhere, of course, Sports Club Villa wrapped up the season with a win. Same for UPPC, who beat Bull 4-0. KCCFC running over Mbarara City by 4-1 as well. And Police Chitara ending 2-2, while Calvary beat Nake 2-0 in Midigo, even though they were already relegated. What happened in the Star Times Ghana Premier League as it came to an end on Saturday. Now, let's move on to a very exciting story. Just a few hours ago, Mamelodi Sundowns in Morocco managed to win the CAF Champions League for the first time in 10 years. Last won it in 2016. They did that by, playing out a 1-1 draw with Asfa from Morocco. But, of course, they had won the first leg by a 2-0, so they won 2-1 on aggregate. And they are now the CAF Champions League winners. Dennis Onyango has now won 2 CAF Champions League medals. So is Temba Zwane, one of the legendary players at the club. It's just unbelievable. If you're looking for a legend, someone who has really broken barriers and gone on to do achieve a lot, Dennis Onyango is right in your face. I struggle to pick out a player apart from the North Africans, I mean Egyptians especially, that have won 2 CAF Champions League medals. It's unheard of. So kudos to Sundowns and the Masandawana family for that effort that they put in. Last night Ronan Williams had to save a penalty to keep his team in play, otherwise it would have had a nervy ending right there. Formula One, just briefly, Antonelli came out on top in the Canadian Grand Prix after George Russell suffered a major blow to his title hopes as he retired. The two drivers were exchanging or battling for the lead, swapping places several times. But Antonelli came through and won this one. Should be his 4th in a row. And major milestones that Kimi Antonelli is putting in there. He now has a 43-point lead at the top of the Drivers' Championship after 4 consecutive wins. Before we get to the Premier League, very interesting news in Italy. Como are going to play Champions League football. Como coached by Cesc Fabregas after they beat up on their opponent, Seremonse, by 4-1. That win meant that Seremonse were relegated. But also, SC Milan were beaten by Cagliari by 2-1. What a way to end the Italian Serie A by Cesc Fabregas and Como. This is a team that has made the headlines because of Cesc being the coach and how they've been able to win games here and there. So them playing Champions League football ahead of people like AC Milan and I think Juventus is definitely a massive, massive leap in the club's career. So there you go with Como. Maybe Antonio Conte is leaving Napoli as well. Ended the season with an 11-point gap between him and Inter. Not a very good run in there for Conte, even though he led Napoli to the title last season or the season before. But yeah, Conte will be leaving Napoli at the end of this season. I think let's cross over to England, where of course we all know that there was a couple of interesting results that transpired. All games played on Sunday. Fulham beating up on Newcastle by 2-0. Liverpool and Brentford drawing 1-1. The highlight here was Mohamed Salah. Final game played, I think, 72 minutes. And said his goodbyes at Liverpool after quite a number of years there. Then you also had Nottingham Forest and Bournemouth play out a 1-1 draw. Sunderland sending Chelsea to sleep, with a 2-1 victory right there. The focus, though, was on Spurs and West Ham. Spurs beating Everton by 2-0 to survive relegation. West Ham beating Leeds 3-0, but it couldn't help because Spurs won. So West Ham were relegated from the Premier League. And of course, Manchester United with a 3-0 victory over Brighton. Another assist for Bruno Fernandes. Record right there for Man United. Also, Michael Carrick taking charge of his first United game officially as permanent manager, because he has now a 2-year contract at Manchester United. The Arsenal wrapping up the season with a 2-1 victory over Crystal Palace before they were handed the trophy. And the whole Uganda went wild yesterday. I was moving around and from 9 a.m. you would notice something somewhere about an Arsenal shirt. Also, Arsenal, I think, has tweeted, shared a video, one of the videos of the parties in Uganda, where the Arsenal fans had, really filled up in numbers. And they said they need to come to Africa for a pre-season tour. I don't know why they didn't say Uganda specifically, because Africa has, 54 countries?
2: Yeah.
1: But there you go. That was well earned. Congrats, Arsenal. Well done. After so many years, after so many things, say to the club, finally, you get to celebrate the Premier League trophy, even though there is one more trophy to go, which is the Champions League final next Saturday. But for now, well in.
0: Well, thank you so much, Peter Tabu, for that roundup from the world of sport. Breakfast in the City does get to continue.
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0: 0703 and 0786 97 97 97. The studio numbers to ring us up and let us know what is stressing you this morning. What is bothering you? Something that is not settling quite well with you, you know. You give us an opportunity to listen in and you rant it all away. So let's get into it. Let us know what is stressing you today.
1: You know, when you're used to bad things all the time, when something good happens, wake anger. So what happened yesterday was on the streets, and I happened to around Nakawa, Banda, everything. I realized a motoka bazi jio is a bond, bazi seen this area body. So I was like, something is off with this road. What is not? So my bad idea is like, you know what? I think sometimes we are used to a lot of clutter. You're used to a lot of clutter. So when something good happens, you're like, something is wrong. So today my bad idea is getting used to clutter. Don't get used to bad things.
0: Bad things can definitely cause a bit of uncomfort, if you ask me. But my bad idea though this morning, leaders in general who use the Bible to swear, or the Quran to swear, and the next thing you know, they are involved in apparently witchcraft related cases.
1: Anyone in your mind?
0: Yeah. And I'm wondering, man, how do we even get here? How do we sit and look at individuals that we are meant to lead, we are meant to set examples for as leaders, and look them in the eye and, you know, tell them how we are going to be working around the clock, you know, with the Almighty at the head of, you know, the works. And then a few moments later, you have the same leaders being apparently implicated in witchcraft related cases, apparently
1: in the highest offices.
0: That's a double standard for me, man. My leaders this morning are my bad idea, especially leaders like I've mentioned who use the Quran or the Bible to swear. But then a few minutes around the corner, you hear the same leaders apparently being involved in witchcraft. What kind of double standard is that, man? And honestly, man, we need to double check ourselves. We need to double check. It's very, very unfair, very unlucky. It's very unfortunate that, we are living in times like these. You know, people look at you and they solemnly swear that they will do everything in their power with their almighty God next to them. And then the next thing you hear, audios involving Jaja, calabashes, you know.
1: Derek, you and I saw that video when someone was coming out of the place. So clearly, I think these allegations... At some point, they had to come out. But it's a bad idea.
0: You want to kill 5 people?
1: Makes sense. You know, when members of parliament were swearing in, one of the MPs refused to hold a Bible. He just took his oath without holding a Bible.
0: Fair enough, man.
1: It makes sense now.
0: Fair enough. Yeah. At least we know we're like, guess anything like that happens, you're like, even swearing in, the man didn't use the Bible.
1: The man didn't use the Bible.
0: But you know, you are a leader. You are, you know, a figure mother. You have been in parliament for more than 10 years.
1: In church, they give you the first seat. The
0: first
1: front row.
0: Seat. And you even have the guts of showing up in public again. No. Some leaders, no. Tino Kweteresa. You know, you either belong to the other side of the world or belong to this side. You cannot be double dutching like this. That's very, very, very annoying. I don't even know how, you know, some of these leaders cope up with some of these fellow leaders. You know, I cannot see myself sitting down on the same table with such an individual. Yeah? And looking them in the eye. And you see, the funny thing is that binovyo navyansi.
1: Yes,
0: baby. Tugenda kufatu bideke wo.
1: Derek, our constitution gives us the freedom of worship.
0: That's true, but
1: it gives us the right
0: to the extent of wanting to kill someone because they did something. No. Let me tell you, I've never had so much hate And I'm going to say this, I've never had so much hate for a politician in my life like I do right now for that individual.
1: That's what politics does. But we have 2 minutes to 8 a.m. And I'm reminding you that this hour is probably brought to you by MTN. 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
1: All my love go by me. 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

0: Odile and Wizkid, the song's called Night in the Sun. I'm playing at exactly 14 minutes past the hour of 8 in the morning, ushering you into the third hour of the show, right here on Breakfast in the City, courtesy of a station that is made for Kampala, 97FM Radio City. And in case you're just joining aboard, well, welcome in. The show does get to start at 6 a.m. every Monday to Friday, all the way till 10, talking about some of the stories making headlines in our very own corridors, but above all, keeping you looped with entertainment, fresh songs that you need to start your day. The 25th of May 2026 is here, and in case you just checked into office and, you know, you're trying to make things meet as you're looking out for the finance guy, where is he? Has he come in yet? You better be an Arsenal fan, because if he's an Arsenal fan, then there are higher chances your accounts could be credited as soon as possible. But if he's not, you have to pray to your God. But nonetheless, I do believe that the work you put in does get to be rewarded, and for sure that account will be credited. Derek is my name. I got Charlie with me all the way till 10, and we are saying that amazing things are happening this weekend down at Auras, and you need to be there for the siesta.
1: And I'm telling you, the Auras siesta returns on Sunday, the 31st of May 2026, to celebrate two incredible years of Auras serving you great food, good music, and good vibes. 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Joining the duo will be our very own talented Ugandan DJs. I'm talking about Bamos DJ, Sal DJ, Selector Timo, Sir Aluda, and Captain Virus, spinning your favorite hits to keep you spirit high and your Sunday mellow. 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

Warren on my mind. 26 minutes to 9 in the morning. And as you get on with your day, I do hope that the most important thing is on your mind, and that is making it through the day the best way you can. Hustle it out and make sure ends do meet. At the end of the day, man, that's what they told us, and that's what they keep telling us. So get into the day with one thing on your mind, making that money. Because trust me, you're going to feel a little bit different with some kamane in your pocket. And talking about some kamane, man, you will need it to get yourself a predator. And it doesn't just stop there, but we are also letting you know that Ugandans are already winning big in the Predator Vela Gumit and a Predator promotion. Lucky fans have already won themselves fully paid trips to Chelsea FC Experience in London, brand new Border Borders and airtime. 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

0: Sons of Timbaland features Nelly Furtado on this one, and Justin Timberlake. The song is Keep Going Up. 2023 pop music to the world. Good morning to you. My name is Charlie Gaderick. With me, 8 minutes to 9 a.m. Breakfast in the City is the name of the show. I'm Charlie. I got Derek with me. 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

0: 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But above all, we do have Rapid Fire Hour that awaits you from 4 p.m. to 8 p.m. with cocktails going for 10K. And of course, an electrifying after party as well is a must. So don't hesitate, carry the squad and just be there.
1: Now, everybody deserves world-class entertainment. Century Cinemax Arena Mall brings you the latest blockbuster movies in the most comfortable and set of art cinema with the latest technology. This week, you can catch yourself. We have Star Wars The Mandalorian. I don't know if I butchered that one. And Grogu. Yeah, we still have Mortal Kombat 2 showing. The Ship Detectives. The Devil Wears Prada 2. Michael. The Super Mario Galaxy. All these movies. And all these movies are showing at different times. All you have to do is just follow their social media pages. You can hit them at CinemaxUG, that is on Twitter, at Century Cinemax on Instagram, or you can call them on 0755-660-440 for your booking.
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2: Oh!

album. This is Sign of a Victory coming in from the legendary Robert Kelly, arguably one of the best R&B stars. And of course, a couple of other people in there, but that's a conversation we wouldn't want to get into right now. I believe everyone has their favorite. But when you talk R&B, then you got to drop R. Kelly somewhere in there. It could be top two, could be top three, but he has a place in there. And Sign of a Victory is playing at exactly 15 minutes past the hour of 9 in the morning. The 25th of May, 2026 is here. Brand new Monday, brand new week, and that calls for brand new blessings coming your way. So as you get your hustle, as you get your grind on, we do hope that you get to see that sign of victory that you are looking forward to. But talking about victory, man, what is victory without smiling? What is victory without spreading that smile? And that's where Mirinda comes in, because I'm reminding you that as you get it on, sip a Mirinda today, spread the smile. 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

0: Getting into our counterpoint issue today, well, we have a lady writing in with a very devastating issue, and she says, "Hi, BIC, I've been having an affair with my landlord, and in exchange, we agreed I wouldn't pay rent. A year later, I found out that I am pregnant with his child. Upon informing him, he tells me to handle the situation the best way I want to, but most importantly, start paying rent. I am puzzled on how to handle this. Kindly help."
1: The man wants her to start paying rent.
0: Yeah.
1: After she has disclosed that, you know, in 9 months, you're going to be a daddy.
0: 12 months of enjoyment. Saskunyama. Boom. Like a small human being.
1: She hasn't been paying rent.
0: Yeah. And now this gentleman wants her to pay rent. And about the pregnancy, he's
1: saying, handle it
0: the best way you know, or the best way you can.
1: You know, she grown. Fortunately, she grown. She's been living alone. She hasn't been paying rent. Has she saved enough? I hope she saved enough.
0: Man, my gender continues to, you know, amuse me in different ways than I can ever imagine, you know. This man did not even think twice about the 12 months they were enjoying together. You know what I'm saying? A bit of give me this, I give you that.
1: Yeah.
0: Transactional kind of relationship, if you ask me. Alas.
1: Now, parent.
0: What
1: you can join nicely, people. You can join us and help this gentleman out, because personally, I think she's going to be a single mom.
0: Oh, yeah. Without a roof on her head, if she's not careful. But when we do return, we open studio lines for you to be able to call us and advise this lady.
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1: 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All in spotlight. 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

0: Counterpoint point this morning, we have a lady writing in saying, "Hi BST, I've been having an affair with my landlord, and in exchange we agreed I wouldn't pay rent. A year later, I find out that I am pregnant with his child. Upon informing him, he tells me to handle the situation the best way I want to, but most importantly, start paying rent. I'm puzzled on how to handle this. Kindly help."
1: 0703-9797-9797-0786-9797 are the numbers to call to help this lady out. She is in a dilemma. She has been having an affair. She was enjoying for 12 months. Kakati.
0: Yeah. The Englishmen say, what goes around comes back around.
1: Yeah.
0: The Baganda say, Oklia the Kada.
1: The man wants her to pay rent. Fortunately, he's not paying. She's not paying arrears. So.
0: I think that should be a win, man. That should be something she takes on, man. Because it would be a whole different story if this gentleman is asking you to pay for the other 12 months.
1: Man.
0: You know, I don't even think she was ready to have this kid.
1: She was caught in a moment, yeah, and it happens. I understand. I want to understand where she's coming from, but the truth of the matter is that there's a child on the way, and this man, he hasn't claimed responsibility. He has just said, "Start paying rent."
0: Yeah, I think for me, as much as it's a very unfortunate incident, for starters, I hope this lady is listening in, and I pray that she does not hold this child accountable in regards to, you know, her actions for the last 12 months, you know. I want her to level grounds with this child to the extent that, you know, she actually accepts this child as her own child. That's for starters. Forgive this man if you have to and just move on. Don't even think about paying rent to him, because clearly... I don't see him being around as a father if this is how he's reacting after you guys have enjoyed yourselves for 12 months. So it's going to be a hard pin to swallow, but I will ask you to start thinking about plans that involve shifting and start a whole new different life with this child of yours. You never know. That child could be the next Tibhaburwa. You know? You never know. Could be the next president of some other country, those ends, man. So love this child as much as you can. You never know, man. God works in mysterious ways. And for me, that's the best way I could think about it. But you who's listening in, you could have a different opinion.
1: Hey, Jesse, good morning.
2: Good morning, Charlie.
1: Yes, how are you doing this morning?
2: Yes, my bro.
0: Uncle Ken.
2: Baba, what
0: are you? Okay, the card there.
2: Now, people are afraid to understand that in life, every situation has that sharp corner which you must navigate. If God gave you brains. Now, I'm requesting this woman here with your kid, shift from this man's house. Look your own way. Navigate that sharp corner. Because now this is a turning point, what they call a turning point, meaning things will never be the same. Move away from that house. Talk manira.
1: Thank you very much, Uncle Ken. 0703-0786-9797-97. Keyword, run for your life.
0: Yeah, you have to leave. You have to leave. Like, you know, this is when... they call it being born again.
1: Yeah.
0: Yeah.
1: You say she's discovered she's been born again now.
0: Yeah, she needs to. It's very unfortunate that, you know, this has happened. But also it should be a learning curve out there, you know. We've always preached about, you know, protection whenever you are getting yourself involved in, you know, some of these humanly activities, especially if you're not certain about, you know, the outcome, about the individual, and most importantly, if it's more of a transactional relationship like this. Because you see, from the letter, she tells us how she had agreed, you know, clearly they had an agreement, they're going to be having their business, and this lady's not going to be paying rent. So as a mature human being, I think this is when you're like, seventh sense does get to kick in and get to, you know, read through the lines and, you know, read the entire room. It's very unfortunate that mistakes do happen. Maybe it could have even been a one-off, this one time they said, let's just try it like that.
1: Yeah.
0: And boom, you know, now we're talking about a kid. But I think for me, this lady needs to just close that chapter. If possible, even leave everything in the house and just go with the kid. Start a new life.
1: The kid is not yet out there.
0: He's going to be out. The kid is going to be out anytime soon, you know. But, you have to start planning for them.
1: But again, like you said, let me just reiterate. Please start your life afresh, okay? If he wants to be part of the child, let him be. But leave that location. Vow.
0: Yeah.
1: Go rent somewhere else. If he wants to be part of the child, let him. If he doesn't want, just raise your child.
0: Yeah. I'm going to leave you with a Joshua Baraka song. It's called This Time. Ebilungi, Bijane Vigenda.

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The song is True Love, playing on Radio City 97 FM. 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
1: Sounds of Kapeke here was our double play for today. This one is called Akasanyalazi. It's playing on Radio City 97 FM. We love life, we love music. Double play was of course brought to you by Rock Boom Chakala right there. And I'm also here to remind you that don't miss out fresh content and new channels on Star Times Beautiful Revenge on Makula TV every Monday to Friday at 10:15 p.m. for drama series, Chelsea movies, channels for movie lovers, Cartoon Network for kids content, Recharge to Star Times Decoder to bring joy to every member of the family. 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
3: Good morning, I'm Charles Mangala with the news on Radio City 97FM. Members of Parliament are convening at Kolo ceremonial grounds to vote for the position of Speaker and Deputy. NRM, National Resistance Movement, the ruling party, endorsed Jacob Maxon's Oboth-Oboth and Thomas Taiwa as the 12th Parliament NRM candidates for Speaker and Deputy Speaker, respectively. Following this, followed the Sunday's caucus meeting at State House Entebbe. National Unity Platform, NUP party, fronted Paul Mwiru, who was also endorsed by the opposition Forum for Democratic Change, FDC party. The rest also has Norbert Mao, the Democratic Party president. The opposition has fronted Honorable Asinas Nyakato from the People's Front for Freedom, PFF party, for deputy speaker. Now the election of the speaker is presided over by the Chief Justice or a judge designated by him as provided for by the Constitution of Uganda. After election of the speaker, the newly elected speaker will preside over the election of the deputy speaker. Moving on, the principal judge, Lady Justice Jane Frances Abodo, has challenged women judges to use their leadership positions to advance access to justice, mentor young legal professionals, and champion gender equality across Uganda. Justice Abodo made the remarks during the handover ceremony of the executive leadership of the International Association of Women Judges Uganda chapter held over the weekend. The ceremony marked the official transition of leadership from Justice Jane Elizabeth Alividze to Justice Olive Kazare Mukwaya, who assumes office as president of the association for the next term. And police has recorded a fatal crash involving a motor vehicle registration number UA20121AA Toyota Hiace and crossing Elephant. According to preliminary investigations, the driver of the Toyota, which was carrying seven officials from Uganda Revenue Authority, URA, traveling from Arua City back to Kampala after officially duty, knocked a crossing Elephant and subsequently lost control of the vehicle. Three occupants died on the spot, while four others, including the driver, sustained injuries. Police rushed the injured victims to Chiriandongo Hospital for medical attention before they were later transferred to Kampala for further management. The bodies of the deceased were conveyed to Anaka Hospital mortuary pending post-mortem examination. And coming out of the weekend, these are the exchange rates of the Bank of Uganda website. The US dollar is buying 3,777, selling 3,787. The British pound is buying 5,079, selling 5,094. The euro is buying 4,386, selling 4,398. The Kenya shilling is buying 29.07, selling 29.19. The Tanzania shilling is buying 1.43, selling 1.47. Coming up is the Mid-Morning Magazine. Good morning.
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MC Way Out of Time. Okay, let me greet my wife. She's from Shema. My cousin, I also came with him. He's from Rajtura. You wave at the people. No, don't remove your hat. It's okay. 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You just also...

Someone this weekend told me the month of May has run like a mid-January as if. January blight. 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We celebrate the whole month, Kati.

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2: Bigger, bolder and hotter than ever. He's back in Season 3 on Statens Makulachika. 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Where charm meets class, swag meets beauty, and money meets nyash. All in spotlight. Who will walk away with a soulmate? Hello, Mr. Right Season 3 is sponsored by Vaseline, V&A Sherry, and lead sponsor Chinatown. Hello, Mr. Right Season 3. Love, vibes, drama.
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Everything from Shadi Poppy and Modu Black, the song is Cursed. 2023 coming right up. Keep it

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Now I told you today we're talking about mental health.

And this is one of those things that a lot of adult human beings take for granted. Especially now. Now we're in a society where most people don't want to talk about their problems because guess what? Someone's going to put you out on the internet for having an issue. And all you did was confide in this person and just, you know, tell them what is really hurting you. If you don't find it on the internet, you'll find someone else who knows someone else who knows the other someone who knows the other someone knows it. So by the time that person knows it, how many people know it?

you to control your emotions. Before you say or do something, you will regret. In the immediate moment where something has happened that has triggered a certain emotion for you, be it excitement, be it anger, be it sadness, be it shock, you need to pause, breathe, and then proceed. Now, there's this emotion called fear. Let me tell you, the thing is with fear, I am an African. We have a fight or flight response to fear. Now, for the rest of the other emotions, yes, as I said, pause, breathe, proceed.

some habits you can unlearn as a grown-up human being who is living in a world where you need people. Sidamuchalo coming through from APUS is coming right up in just a bit. Keep it locked on to 97FM. I'm going with you till 3 p.m. My name is Jolette. It's the Mid-Morning Magazine, and I got you all the way. So keep it locked. 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
1: Hello, Mr. Right is back in Season 3 on Statens Makulachika. Starting 15th March every Sunday at 8 p.m. This is Uganda's ultimate TV dating show, where intentional kings step up and confident queens dominate the stage. Where charm meets class, swag meets beauty, and money meets nyash. All in spotlight. Who will walk away with a soulmate? Hello, Mr. Right Season 3 is sponsored by Vaseline, via Asheri, and lead sponsor Chinatown. Hello, Mr. Right Season 3. Love, vibes, drama.
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This week, you get to catch up on movies like Mortal Kombat 2, Obsession, The Ship Detectives, The Devil Wears Prada 2, Michael, and for the kids, The Super Mario Galaxy. 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Or call them up on 0755-660-440 for your bookings. I told you at Radio City we are fond of starting the weekend early. So, of course, on Thursday night, come through and be a part of our quiz night at Elevate Lounge, where this is located on Wampeo Avenue, Kololo, formerly known as Brisk Lounge. Now, come through and enjoy Rhyme and Vibe Quiz. That shall be hosted by our very own Derek Dasha. Every Thursday happens at 7 p.m. with lots of giveaways, including cash. But above all, there's the Rapid Fire Hour that has cocktails at 10K from 4 p.m. till 8 p.m. An electrifying after party is a must with DJ Mass Effect and DJ Veno. So don't hesitate, man. Carry the squad and let's all be there. And of course, for you who is a rock lover, yes, Thursday, I told you, early kickoff. The biggest rock party and the biggest rock night takes place every Thursday at El Nivel Bar and Lounge in Chiwatule. 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

from Nicki Minaj and featuring Beanie Man. The song coming up is Gunshot. If you've understood, good. If you've not, also good. 5 minutes to midday. 5 minutes to 12 noon. Don't touch that dial. I'll be right back. And by the way, speaking of Rock Boom, something nice they do there called double play. Where you got to listen to one artist type.

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3: Good afternoon, I'm Charles Mangala with the news update on Radio City 97 FM. Voting by secret ballot is underway at Kolo Ceremonial Grounds as legislators select the speaker for the 12th Parliament. Honorable Paul Mwiru, National Unity Platform, Honorable Oboth Oboth from the National Resistance Movement, and Honorable Norbert Mao from the Democratic Party are the three duly nominated candidates for the position of speaker. The International Crimes Division of the High Court in Kampala has postponed the hearing of a bail application filed by former Butambala County Member of Parliament, Muhammad Mwanga Chivumbi, and his 24 co-accused, who are seeking temporary release on terrorism charges. The group had been expected to appear before Justice Susan Okalanyim on Monday for hearing of their bail application, which was filed on May 4th. Now, one of the defense lawyers, Samuel Muizi, says that court had communicated that the hearing had been adjourned to June 1st due to a week-long annual prosecutor's symposium currently underway in Kampala. Uganda Bureau of Statistics, UBOS, and Toro Kingdom have signed a memorandum of understanding aimed at strengthening collaboration for improved statistical development and data protection within the kingdom. The agreement is expected to support the establishment of a statistical unit within Toro Kingdom to enhance harmonization of concepts, definitions, and methodologies used in collection, compilation, and dissemination of statistical information. Dr. Chris Mukiza, the UBOS Executive Director, says they operate within a national framework designed to improve statistical capacity across the country. Good afternoon.
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See you at the bar, you was hardly talking. That's when I knew that your heart was scarring. Friends to lovers need a part to star in. Like, wait, babe, let me

right. 2024 January. That album that you guys still talk about because it had 42 songs. And some of you, I'm like, man, you don't even listen to the things you say. Sure. Anyway, you take your time and go listen to that Bagonza album. You'll pick out at least 10 favorites, I assure you. You can't have made that 42 albums, I mean 42 song albums.

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0: that if you want to get yourself some big, big goods and big wins, well, the Ugandans are already winning big in the Predator Beta Gummit and a Predator promotion. 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

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The song is from 2018. I'm sure some of you are there looking at me like, why did she talk over my song? Okay, there you go. Ariana Grande and Nicki Minaj, The Light Is Coming.

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0: City.
1: I'm not begging. 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I'm not shrinking. If loving me makes you uncomfortable, good. That means it's

0: 26. 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I'm not shrinking. If loving me makes you uncomfortable, good. That means it's working.
1: Hey.
0: Peace from my face, but I'm
1: loving you makes you feel uncomfortable.
0: I'm the upgrade.
1: Good.
0: Handcrafted goddess.
1: Cause that means it's working.
0: Water people that never
1: bang.
0: Now I put a love into my
1: song is I Love Me Loud and by China Style.
0: I'm my phone stab it, I'm the recipe.
1: Song came out early this year, actually.
0: Heavy on a me. It's why
1: remember we premiered it on the official top 20. It must have been somewhere in Feb.

0: wanted to let you know how you can get yourself some drinks to quench your thirst. But listen, there's only one that will do that and as well fuel your adrenaline. Mountain Dew is what I'm talking about. It's not just a drink. It's an invitation to break the limits and go beyond the ordinary. So whether you're hitting the racetrack, shooting hoops with the squad, or maybe doing anything else, you just need one sip of that bold citrus refreshment and it's all the boost you will need. So grab yourself a nice cold Mountain Dew today.
1: Closure. I'm tasting elevation. I'm not arguing with the
0: And don't forget, if you're an entrepreneur in Kampala or the surrounding areas, if you're working to build a greener Uganda, do you see opportunity where others see waste? 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

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We play two songs of one artist back to back. 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And of course, two songs of them, not just one. 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On to that double play with, guess who? Lethal Bizzo. Yeah, you remember that guy? You'll remember him on the next song. But also, yes, this song coming through is called Hold On, aka Bacardi Yardi, and it features European 305 and Terminal 4. Lethal Bizzo, double play. Let's get it.

0: 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It has been double play.
1: It's a new
0: Little Bezo.
1: Anywhere I go, I meet the gang.
0: This one features Distortion. The one you listened to before.
1: Festa.
0: It's called Hold On. Little Bezo. European 305.
1: Gang
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0: Yeah, man.
1: Anywhere I go, I meet them.
0: Try and make them short and sweet, all right?
1: Best
0: up. 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

0: Know what you want to listen to by calling or texting the studio line 0703 977 977 or 0786 977 977. Of course, I start with what I want, man, but it's all for you. Radio City, hello.
1: Hello.
0: Good afternoon, Musa Ishmael. How are you?
1: I'm very okay.
0: That is wonderful to hear. Why? Ngoba what day?
1: Kaka sendia yengeri jibali bagzana kanoka ange. Both yourself and Ghana.
0: Oh, like a yumba koka kolonga.
1: Of course. Good afternoon.
0: Have a good afternoon, Musa. Thank you so much for calling.

0: Hello, I'm getting high, mommy.
1: I'm good, thank you. How are you?
0: Yeah, you're talking to the dog king representing Faith out of Kweni.
1: Uh-huh. Out
0: but yeah, we're in Kapsola representing.
1: Who's this again?
0: This is Dope, Dope the King, Faith out of Kweni.
1: Nice to hear from you again, Dope, man.
0: Tell me how is Capital Radio, Capital City?
1: This is Radio City.
0: Yeah, I'm live, yo.
1: Yeah, man, it's Radio City.
0: Yeah, man, me want to send some requests out,
1: what
0: yeah.
1: What can I play for you today?
0: I want to play me, Miss You by Big Pig, you know.
1: All right.
0: Yeah, send out to my bro out there in Zambia.
1: All right.
0: I have my sister in Vitalesia.
1: Okay.
0: And finally, my wife called her Evelyn, just in Queen.
1: Oh, that's so nice of you. Thank you so much for calling, Dawn.
0: You're welcome, mommy.
1: Have a blessed day.

0: says he wants to listen to Come Closer. Wizkid and Drake. Coming out, everyone listening from Gulu City. Radio City, hello.
1: Hi, Queen.
0: Good afternoon, Joshua.
1: Good afternoon, Queen. How are you feeling today?
0: I am very well, thank you. How are you?
1: Good. And how was the weekend?
0: It was good, thanks. What can I play for you today?
1: So today's play for me, today I'm requesting for only two songs.
0: Which ones?
1: Lampanic by Zika and Wednesday by 6J Powell and
0: Ojo. Haven't you just listened to those two songs?
1: No, I like them.
0: But you, now you want them again.
1: Ask them again. You made me love them.
0: No problem. Thank you.
1: Have a good day.

the one you're thinking, Ugandans, relax. Access all areas is what I mean. Eh. That song is by Flo, and I definitely can't waste a chance to play it twice.

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0: love with you. Because so many problems. I was just about to report myself. You guys figure out my age. No. But anyway, when I first heard this song, he was trending for other songs. Yeah? Like Yes, No. Just know this guy made Afrobeats and Lavingos something so nice. I said, how, why, when did this happen?
1: I'm so glad.
0: Anyway, it's always nice to hear this kind of song. It's a bit of reggae, a little bit of Afrobeat, a bit of Lavingos, all in there for one. The song is called Made For You by Banky W.

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2: Bigger, bolder, and hotter than ever. 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Where charm meets class, swag meets beauty, and money meets nyash. All in spotlight. Who will walk away with a soulmate? Hello, Mr. Right season 3 is sponsored by Vaseline, Viet A. Sherry, and lead sponsor Chinatown. Hello, Mr. Right Season 3. 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

production house, waliwo na Villaggio. Guys, this man is doing so much in terms of pushing urban sound in Kampala, in Uganda, all around the world, and doing it from the root.

0: man. It's nice to have you back at Radio City. When were you last here?
1: When I was promoting Jungle, I think around Feb, like coming towards March. Marco and Slota Ellie.
0: Yeah, it's nice to have you back. At least when was your last time on Mid Morning?
1: I think maybe never.
0: Really?
1: Maybe.
0: My sources
1: like
0: tell
1: on
0: me
1: a Monday
0: different.
1: Morning.
0: Anyway, so we want to get to know you a little bit more, you know, for people who are just listening to you for the first time, which as a Ugandan, that's very unserious of you if you're just hearing for Conrad for the first time. Where do you hide, my friend? Anyway, the song in the background is by Conrad himself. The song is Ginger, features Chef Barry Rules and Rhythm. Yep. So for people who are just listening to you for the first time, you're going to first tell them who Conrad is, where do you come from, when did you start singing. Want to know a little bit of story before we get into the gist.
1: I would say like when we started like recording music around 2018. But I would say professionally around 2019. Professionally, when you start getting your paid gig and stuff like that, around 2019. So we're very blessed to be in that whole thing. Music has always been with me. I remember like I picked up a bigger interest in it in high school, like from all level, then all the way to high school, to A-level. In A-level, it amplified because now there was this whole community. There was, wasn't like with the NSE, Cohen JC.
0: Oh, that makes a lot of sense.
1: Arimachi Bowman. It was just like the whole same community. So it amplified. And it became something that I saw like probably something I can look forward to doing, you know, and test it out and see how it works. And it's been amazing so far.
0: Immediately you started music, did you dive right into singing while rapping? What did you do first, or did you just go into both of them at the same time?
1: So originally I had the background of like writing and rapping, but like that was in like A-level. Then A-level, like towards probably around like form 6, around there, that's when the element of singing started.
0: Started having confidence in your vocals. Makes sense.
1: That's when I was starting to write more hooks. Like I was trying to write like more choruses and things like that. Something. Okay. I majorly used to focus on like a lot of rapping and stuff.
0: Verses,
1: like that.
0: Whatnot.
1: But like being with these of Arimwachi and Cohen, the guys like Jeremy would be an amazing musician right now if you had picked it up. But then, these are guys like I noticed like this whole singing ability from. So you just take a part of it, and I actually found that you know it. Can do it
0: why not, so I added it
1: part of the craft, so.
0: That's some lit stuff, man. So being multi-talented does not disturb you in any way, because I feel like you handle a lot of things, man. A lot of things. And speaking of those a lot of things, I want to talk about Villaggio. What exactly, first tell guys what happens at Villaggio. What is Villaggio?
1: So Villaggio is a creative hub. It's based here in Kampala. So it focuses on we have like core values like professionalism, creativity and community. So those are the things you get to notice when you come to Villaggio. We focus on audio production, we focus mixing, mastering, stuff like that. We've gotten into marketing, we've gotten into events now. Getting into like visual content now and stuff like that. But our main basis was audio production and really like having that big producers and artists coming together and stuff like that and creating music. Yeah.
0: Come on, so take your flowers,
1: Thank you. And also credit to all the artists, you know, who have been part of that community, of the Villaggio community. Shout out to you guys. Villaggio would be nothing without you guys. So,
0: aww. Yeah.

0: Oh, by the way, it's not when you're looking for him on social media. How do they spell it?
1: CXNRVD.
0: Yeah, man. Yeah. Just go there looking for Conrad Bikuwule. Yeah, man. Give me locked on to 97 FM. We ain't going nowhere, neither should you. If you want to stream, www.radiocity.ug. We'll be right back.
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0: featuring Conrad. The song is Jupiter. Yeah. Guys, I was telling Conrad recently, he's on something, and we are seeing it. We are noting, but it's causing problems. You released the song this year. Actually, we already released, I think, two in a span of like 1 month, if I'm not mistaken. But the one you released first,
1: Jungle.

0: from us? You can ask these people what they want from us. Because if it's problems, they're going to get them.
1: We're not changing our plan.
0: This is a music that causes problems.
1: Keep your head up.
0: Anyway, guys, don't do those things. Wolfies is expensive. I'm seeing guys suffering. It's 22 after 2 p.m.

0: What's going on here? First, tell us, what are we looking at?
1: You know, man, honestly, like, it's been a while since I've been, like, having, like, this much fun again.
0: Making music.
1: Just, like, making music and releasing it and stuff like that. Mm. And, like, being able to just share with people what I've been working on.
0: Mm.
1: Getting back into that whole feeling and I'm enjoying it. I really
0: you got your mojo back.
1: Yeah, like, there's some dope stuff, like, I know I've been sitting on for some time. Mm. I would just like to share with guys.
0: Thank you for sharing. We are grateful. We sincerely appreciate your efforts.
1: Yeah.
0: Tell the people who worked on these efforts, thank you, please.
1: Shout out to Baru. Shout out to Ojizi.
0: Yeah, man.
1: Shout out to Azora. Shout out to Frederick. But this is the whole village, your team of producers, you know.
0: Yeah.
1: They're there, they are cooking every day.
0: Appreciate it.
1: Shout out to those guys.
0: Appreciate it.
1: They're doing something right. You know?
0: They're doing a lot of things right. they're clearly doing a lot of things right.
1: Yeah.
0: And which brings me to ask, Conrad is very the music you've been releasing this year, at least, it's giving a certain style, a particular style.
1: Yeah.
0: Is that something you're trying to put out? Is that a certain wave you're trying to get into? Because you already kind of sounded like that, but now it's like you're diving deep into something. What's the inspiration and the story behind this new sound we're hearing from you?
1: Yeah, so, like, exactly what it is, it's just like I decided just to add more depth into my music, just more depth. You know, like, and having Villager is what has helped me try to, like, achieve that goal, you know. Having more time with, like, music and understanding it much more and, like, trying out new things and taking out some stuff and, like, leaving old ways and trying new things and stuff like that. So yeah, so definitely you'll hear, like, this much more amplification, like, I amplify a lot of things on vocals and stuff like that, and like harmonizing and stuff like that, and even in the writing. So those are things that, you know, I wasn't doing earlier, like, as early as, like, let me say 2021 2022 2023, like, when I was just, like, starting out and getting into the stuff. But then there also, I never had enough time with my own music. I didn't.
0: So, like, it's like you'd make it and first immediately send it to other people to do extra touches before you actually do the finishing.
1: So back then, like, studio sessions were extremely expensive. The hourly rates were also extremely expensive. And then, because now you're using a popular studio from somewhere, so you have like an hour. So in an hour, you just say what you have to say
0: real quick,
1: quickly, and then leave the room. You get but you make things work, you know. It's also a good thing that I passed through that kind of system, so that I also get to understand other things like urgency, speed, and stuff like that, and being creative. It's a good thing, but it's also a better thing to, you know, sit with the music, you know, and, like, study it and understand what you have done. Yeah, and you analyze what you're doing. So that's what really, like, I've been trying to do much more with the music I'm working on, and even, like, the features I'm doing with guys, like, Tunji, the Sentes, the Jokers. I keep on adding that depth, you know, that thing that I've kept on, like, building, you know.
0: You did another level.
1: So stuff.
0: I see that. We like it, please. Anyway, guys, as I said, I don't know what Ugandan artists want from us.
2: I'm in the animal mode,
0: but they're going to get it.
2: And they move like a commando. And I'm
0: anyway. 27 after 2 p.m. EAT, we're going in for a little break again, and we'll be back with his top six tracks. At number six, it will be Kapeke's London. This shocked me, I can't lie. Like, seeing this on your playlist, I was shook. Like, How and when did you explain?
1: You guys, let's just say, Ugandan music. And London is an amazing track. Like, honestly, that's an amazing track. The production, Kapeke's delivery, you know, I really love this flow. I love this delivery. It was really amazing. And I like how far he has pushed it, like with having like a whole challenge for the whole thing. It's very interesting to watch. And it's really fun stuff. So like I like that piece of it. I like his work, you know. It's just good work, you know. You get it. It's like you know, it gives that real fresh feel of dancehall, like Uganda,
0: anyway, but it's also dancehall. It's Ugandan dancehall. We just call it
1: exactly.
0: Yeah,
1: but it's really dope. I really liked it so much, you know, especially like the intro, like how he enters the song. It's really dope.
0: It's honestly dope. Is something shocking for someone listening to the rest of, you know, for someone who listens to your music.
1: Yeah, they wouldn't expect that
0: at all.
1: But I do listen to a lot of people. Man, there's things even you wouldn't believe I listen to. Man, I listen to Arabic jazz. Like Arabic jazz music. Even you understand, like, what's that?
0: Arabic jazz.
1: Yeah. So
0: I'm even starting to try and contemplate how this sounds.
1: Exactly. So
0: my head is not adding it up.
1: Yeah, that's the thing. Like, music is a whole language. It's like
0: diverse.
1: It's a big, big language.
0: Yeah.
1: Like, it's a big language.
0: And you kind of want to get fluent.
1: Yeah. Like me, I like it in all its forms, you know, whether it's like from South America, from Asia, from Uganda, from, you know.
0: That's crazy.
1: That's it.
0: It's actually crazy.
1: Yeah.
0: But it kind of makes sense.
1: Yeah.
0: You guys who hide a lot, now we know what you be doing.
1: Yeah.
0: Just listening to foreign sounds.
1: Odd music, just like odd sounds.

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0: My top 10.
1: You people, you earn more money, I tax you more. So because I tax you more, I get more money.
2: And

0: isn't a man's dream. Come find me. A chick telling you, come. No, you come and find me.
1: Come and find me.
0: Problems. I told you guys are making music to cause problems. Conrad, well done, first of all.
1: Thank you.
0: Well done. This is like the first. Was this the first one you released this year?
1: This was the first one I released this year. This was produced by Ojizi.
0: Yeah. Shout out to Ojizi. Ojizi. I met this guy, by the way. By yesterday. Was it yesterday? Something like that. Just now I met Ojizi recently. And hearing his work and seeing the person, I'm just like, he looks too chill, too. Someone that could be in the corporate world, actually.
1: But he's a chill guy. He's a chill guy.
0: No, you see, that's the thing. How mad beats come out of chill people is confusing. Like, make the map make sense.
1: Yeah.
0: But this is a really lit song, man. It's a really lit song. What's Django all about for you, though?
1: So, Django, man, Django is like basic, like love and like coming out of like the darkness and stuff like that into just you know, being like loved and being like appreciated and stuff like that. Just coming like from a dark place and finding that in it, and it also highlights like it being a whole dream. Like, that's something you'd wish for, and that's something you'd want. So, like, wanting the best for yourself and stuff like that. So it's like a whole story, like a personal story around there. So a lot of stuff is just like,
0: Does most of your music come from personal experiences, or it's just vibes, feelings?
1: 95% of the time
0: is what?
1: My personal.
0: Don't you fear putting yourself out there?
1: The thing is,
0: don't it scare you?
1: I'm also good at like writing it in a way whereby, like, I'm writing about my personal experience, but you know, I'm just trying to like also try to put it in like double, triple entendres, whereby
0: like different perspectives,
1: yeah, like can mean so many different things. Also are still very real to me in the same thing. So that's why many people hear different things, understand their own thing, their own way,
0: but they can all relate. Now I see why he said music is a language.
1: It is a language.
0: Noted, sir. Guys, I'm here learning things, just so you know. If I start producing, don't be shocked. I'm joking. Okay. Next time. I can't do it. I can't. $1 million. Yes, if. Anyway, on to these two new tracks that you brought for us today. Tell us about them. Critical Condition. We did premiere it here on the Countdown sometime.
1: That's dope.
0: Yeah. Shout out to DJ Joe.
1: Shout out to DJ Joe.
0: He be looking out for like. Had like a dope song somewhere. Let me first bring it for these guys.
1: Yeah.
0: But when you're making these songs that you're making right now,
1: yeah,
0: honestly speaking, I'm not gonna lie, I'm seeing like a theme. What Ugandans like to call niggos. I see it in the songs. All three of them, the ones that we released this year. Am I hearing wrong? What is the plan for us Ugandans who are listening? How should I say this? What's the message we should get from this? What should we be enjoying, out of this song?
1: I think people should just go back to love and togetherness, man. Like, you know, there's a whole lot of confusion, fighting, a whole lot of like division and stuff like that, and there's some people who have probably chosen to make music that just accelerates the division and the anger and the frustration. But even us, like, once in a while, we just want to remind guys that, man, you know, take a trip. Take a trip, man. Like, just take a trip and just feel chill, you know, feel comfortable, get relaxed. Like, I also try to like create that whole music, which just like that whole euphoric feel.
0: Yeah, this feel like, you see what I said at first, but at the same time they also feel like songs I'd listen to on a long drive.
1: Like stuff like that.
0: Just
1: like to get away, you know, like, you know, just get away, you know, just chill, have a good time. Things are just soulful, they're just peaceful. There's kindness, you get, there's kindness, there's love, there's appreciation, there's nurturing, there's just like all this stuff,
0: that's
1: you get.
0: Up.
1: So, yeah, like, really, like, that's where it is, that whole energy, and like, you know, like driving towards that, it's just, you know, chill, relaxing, just, you know, good, just good vibes going around.
0: Just good vibes going around.
1: Yeah. And dancing.
0: And dancing critically. Don't let the dancing put you in critical condition. But we'll be back for that one in just a bit. Let's take a short break. We'll be back with his top three tracks. Ladies and gentlemen, still hanging out with singer, songwriter, rapper, producer, Conrad.

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0: I'm still in Omgana Gamba. I'm still in Au. Wow.
1: In Au.
0: Yeah. Mm-hmm. I'm still in Au. This song is too late, man. This song is really late. Well done.
1: Thank you so much. This was produced by a man called Yannick,
0: that light skinned guy. Steady meditation, me rolling the room. Yannick. It's nice to see that some people are still doing work out there, man.
1: Oh, man, it's actually, he's been working on a lot of stuff. You know, he's been working a lot with like Sente, the Jokers. Yeah, so we get to see him a lot at Bellagio.
0: That's good stuff.
1: He's working like on a lot of stuff. I think Sente is working on like a project.
0: Mr. Money.
1: Yeah, again.
0: Hey.
1: So, yeah, I think Yannick has been behind it like a lot. So, yeah, he's been around. He's doing stuff.
0: Still around, doing stuff.
1: So, this is one of them, you know.
0: Anyway, man, Conrad, we've had such a good time. I feel like we're just getting started and now time is telling us it's time.
1: Exactly.
0: I'm like, as in?
1: You know?
0: Like, as in?
1: Yeah.
0: Guys, couldn't you just wait?
1: Yeah, we need
0: couldn't like, the clock, like, just be rewinding.
1: We need, like, 2 hours, like, a whole party, you know?
0: Anyway, Conrad, where can people find this new music? First, excite us. Are we looking forward to new songs dropping anytime soon?
1: Oh, yes,
0: soon?
1: Yes.
0: Yeah, man, first give us the gist of what we should look
1: for. So the new single

0: who just premiered the new single, Nyura.
1: Yeah.
0: Nyura,
1: the one you called the surprise release.
0: Yeah, surprise release. So that came out like last week.
1: Yeah.
0: On, I think, Friday.
1: Mm.
0: So, yeah, so there'll be more music coming out later in the year. And some more visuals and stuff like that. Probably you guys will be hitting you up for like events. And calling you guys to like show up and stuff like that. So we'll also be doing like some events and stuff like that. And
1: you
0: get to see me perform once again.
1: When did you last perform, Yuget?
0: It's been ages.
1: Because you just keep yourself busy.
0: But it's good to be busy, no?
1: But where can guys catch you, man? Give them the socials, give them the Spotify links, Apple Music, everything.
0: Yeah, so physically, if guys want us to work together, we have Bellagio Media, our offices there in Achiwatule. It's coding studio, content creation hub, and stuff like that. That's physically if you want to work on something. For the listeners, you can find me, my music on Spotify, on iTunes, Audio Mac, wherever. And it's all under the same name, CXNRVD. That's the name. And there's links of my music all over my social media pages, so you'll be able to get like links to find this music all in one place.
1: Yeah.
0: So stuff like that. So yeah, shout out to you guys. Hope you guys have a peaceful week. You know, okay, let's live in love and light and peace and unity and all them good vibes. You know, yeah.
1: Wise words from a wise man. Anyway, guys, me, I'm out. Thanks for being a part of the show. It's been Conrad on my
0: Thanks
1: top
0: for
1: 10.
0: Having me. Thanks for having
1: Anytime,
0: me.
1: Anytime, man.
0: You know, it's like home, so I always feel comfortable being here, you know, always like relaxed and, you know.
1: Pleasure.
0: I'm just like, I feel like I'm home, so.
1: Pleasure. Coming up, this is House Bangalore with the news, and then, of course, for the grown and sexy, the jam. Stick around. Today's jam for fillers will be served by Sal DJ. You don't want to miss that, but keep it locked on Radio City.

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4: 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I'm Charles Mwangala with the news on Radio City 97 FM. The Chief Justice, Dr. Flavian Zeja, has declared Honorable Jackson Oboth Oboth the Speaker of the 12th Parliament. Both from the National Resistance Movement, NRM Party, polled 441 votes, followed by Paul Mwiru from the National Unity Platform with 60 votes, and Honorable Norbert Mao from the Democratic Party, who polled 15 votes. In his maiden communication as Speaker of the 12th Parliament, the Right Honorable Oboth Oboth vowed to cultivate a culture of absolute integrity and zero tolerance to corruption, anchored in President Museveni's clarion call to corruption-free parliament in the next 5 years. The Office of the Director of Public Prosecution, ODPP, has convened the annual Prosecutors Symposium 2026. This is under the theme Enhancing Professionalism for Responsive Prosecution Services. The head of the public service and secretary of the cabinet, Ms. Lucy Nachowe, presided over the symposium, underscoring the critical role of prosecution in national development and governance. This year's symposium brings together prosecutors from across Uganda, justice sector actors, and international partners to reflect, learn, and strengthen collaboration in delivering justice. And the Ministry of Health has confirmed two new cases of Ebola virus disease. The new confirmed cases are Ugandan health workers working in a private health facility in Kampala. Dr. Olara Charles, the Director General Health Services in the Ministry of Health, says both patients have been admitted to the designated treatment unit and are receiving care. The public is advised to immediately report anyone presenting symptoms consistent with Ebola. Coming up is The Jam. Good afternoon.
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0: We are the station that loves life and loves music. 10 minutes past 3 p.m. It's time for The Jam. It's time for the show that takes you through the afternoon. And we're talking great music, great conversations. And as always, we want you to be a part of the show. So you can reach out at any point. The numbers are 0703 or 0786 97 97 97. We are serving you awesomeness in full blast all day long. Don't tell me. As always, my name is Esteri and I'm in the building with Albert. How you doing, Albert?
1: I am very well.
0: Welcome back from the weekend.
1: The weekend was heavy.
0: How was the weekend heavy, Albert? What were you up to?
1: I had so many invitations.
0: You had so many invitations?
1: Yes.
0: Were they from Arsenal fans?
1: Even my border guy came yesterday and said, my boss,
0: we have a party.
1: Wait, we've been together all this time. Even me, I want to treat you.
0: Let me tell you, it's so interesting to see how different teams get to celebrate their success. Because just last year, my team, Liverpool, we were the Premier League champions. But you would never know. Like, we make our noise on the day of, like, oh my gosh, congratulations to us.
1: Anti Liverpool.
0: Then after that, you're like,
1: Liverpool is for mature audiences. You don't have energy.
0: Guys have been stepping on our necks for like an entire week. I saw guys who were wearing like different shirts every single day.
1: Kanzus, Arsenal Kanzus.
0: And you know something else that actually was really interesting to me is that yesterday, they acted like they didn't know they were going to receive the trophy. Like, like we knew this like earlier on in the week. You even celebrated. Then yesterday everyone was like, we are surprised. Oh my God. The noise all over Kampala.
1: The neighborhood Kafunda had red, white. I saw in Chiseka they were having free pilau and meat and tea in the morning.
0: One of the most interesting things that I saw is that in Chiseka and in all these places that these gatherings were happening, they showed like pictures and videos of men peeling bichi because we're going to cook. People are like, but hold on, do you see these same men? They have never even peeled an onion in their own homes. But now suddenly, because Arsenal has won, you're cooking for the entire congregation.
1: Cooking for other people at home is important, but Arsenal is importanter.
0: Arsenal is clearly importanter. Okay, we have Ismail on the line. Is Ismail an Arsenal fan? Hi, Ismail.
2: Good afternoon, Albert.
0: Good afternoon. Welcome back from the weekend.
2: They actually packed. They just broke even the road. Yes, put a bidongo everywhere. They jumped. You know, now 22 years down the road, not winning that. We can understand. Let's just forgive them. Edwin Vibes, I don't know whether he's okay and safe. But now, if they win Champions League, really, we have just suffer.
0: Now, this one was just a sticky. That's going to be a problem because they have
2: God,
0: never.
2: God should ask our prayers. That one. Good afternoon
0: to you, Ismail. And yeah, Ismail is right about that one. Because if Arsenal fans were celebrating this like this, like, okay, yeah, this you've not won the Premier League in a while. Imagine how they will celebrate the Champions League if they win it. And the Champions League is that trophy that Arsenal has never, ever won. So if they manage to win it this year while also winning the Premier League, guys, we might need to look for a new city for ourselves.
1: God save us.

0: Attention, attention.
1: Awesomeness. Awesomeness.
0: Experience.
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0: 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Her name is Tylines Bliss, playing for you here where we love life and love music. It is the 25th day of the month of May. That means it's the final week of the month, by the way. On Monday, we shall be starting a whole new month. There's a lot of new things happening for us as Ugandans, man. If you're not following the events happening in Kololo, we shall keep you updated. So much happening there at the moment. But I must say, like, a lot of us have a lot to look forward to. There's a public holiday this week. There's a public holiday next week. There's another public holiday the week after.
1: Who are we supposed to thank for this?
0: Actually, there are lots of people to thank at the same time, because this week we are having Eid on the 27th.
1: So we thank the Muslim community.
0: So we thank the Muslim community for that one. Mm-hmm. Then on 3rd June, which is next week, we have the Christians to thank for Martyrs Day.
1: even Muslims. So we thank the Martyrs, yeah, yes.
0: There are two Muslim martyrs, right? Are
1: yes.
0: they two or three?
1: They took part.
0: Yeah. Mm. So anyway, yeah, we have more religious people to thank for that one. Mm. And then on the 9th of June, we have Heroes Day.
1: Class of 1986.
0: So anyway, there's lots of thanks to go around. But if you're looking for a month that is going to be good for you as a working person or a person in school, I think that this is going to be it, man.
1: In school, I don't think so.
0: What do you mean in school you don't think so? There was nothing I loved more than public holidays when I was in school, because you got to stay home. If you were in desk school.
1: It catches up to you later with extra homework. And it's just one day in the middle of the week. If it was like on a Friday or a Monday.
0: No, but let me tell you, me, I could take anything that I could get. For even if you tell me Monday is the day off or Wednesday is the day off. Man, a good Wednesday when you get to go home and chill. That's a good day.
1: Very low standards. Do better.
0: But speaking of good days, man, enter the Mark Pit today with Captain Morgan Mark Pit Melon Splash, where the normal gets a bold melon makeover. 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

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And if you're looking for something new, you'll want to watch some movies, well, TLC Movies channel is on for the movie lovers. And there's also Cartoon Network for kids content. 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And we're counting down the days. The world's biggest sporting event is upon us. Yes, the World Cup season is almost here. So watch your biggest football stars in action with a Now Special in hand, and you might just win big. Simply buy a Now Special, check under the crown, dial *144*26#, and enter the code for a chance to win prizes. Greg Kafulu, Now Special during this FIFA World Cup. Now Special, the official beer sponsor of the FIFA World Cup 2026. Alcohol is not for sale to persons under 18.

0: And yes, Doja Cat is talking about the drama, but well, the drama today has been at Kololo Independence Grounds. If you do not know what has been happening, I don't know what you're up to, but I'll fill you in because that is what we do here on The Jam. So this morning, we know that the newly sworn in MPs who are going to be a part of the 12th Parliament held their first sitting. So we had them swearing a week ago, but today they had their first sitting as the 12th Parliament. And as always, the first order of business for any Parliament is to elect a Speaker and a Deputy Speaker. Now, what happened this morning, of course, as always, it's presided over by the Chief Justice, and this time around it was Dr. Flavian Zaja. By the time voting kicked off, they had about 370 MPs present, and the President showed up as well. As voting kept going on, that number actually rose. By the time voting closed for the Speaker of Parliament, 519 MPs were present in Parliament to cast their votes. Now, we had so many people saying, I want to contest for Speaker, I want to contest for Speaker, I want to contest for Deputy Speaker. But at the end of the day, the only three people were nominated for Speaker of the 12th Parliament: Honorable Jacob Oboth-Oboth from the NRM Party, Honorable Paul Mwiru from NUP, and then Honorable Norbert Mao from
1: the Democratic Party.
0: Okay. I wasn't very sure. Anyway, those votes were cast, and now we know the Speaker of Parliament is Honorable Jacob Oboth-Oboth. He won this race. He got 441 votes. We know that NUP's Paul Mwiru came second with 60 votes. Then Honorable Norbert Mao came through with 15 votes. Three votes were invalid. Yeah. So you see, when they tell you, you people don't know how to vote, well, even your MPs don't seem to know how to vote. Turns out people were just writing random people's names and all. But anyway, we know that the Speaker of Parliament for the 12th Parliament is now Honorable Jacob Oboth-Oboth. He immediately took oath and took over the ceremony. So what is happening right now in Kololo is the election for the Deputy Speaker of Parliament. Three more names were nominated for that position, and these include Honorable Aguti Sara from UPC, Honorable Nyakato Asinasi from PFF, and Honorable Thomas Tayebwa from NRM. Now, voting is still ongoing, and we shall keep you updated on who eventually will be declared winner.
1: I think we know who's going to win. You just want to mention.
0: Do we?
1: Okay, me, I know.
0: Who is it?
1: I was following the SEC proceedings. So me, I know who's going to win.
0: What if people have changed their mind since SEC and now?
1: These people cannot change their mind. I was actually disappointed with how many few votes Norbert Mao got after writing letters, being allowed into the bedroom, going to Changkwanzi, his parables. And he managed to get only 15.
0: Yeah, he got 15 votes. And that's, I don't know, were those votes from one party, many parties? Because I don't think the DP has 15 members of parliament in the 12th parliament. So I think there are some people who in their parties were like, but we like Mao, maybe this should be our guy. But anyway, voting is all about how many people are going to be voting for you. But some of the interesting things that I saw today, there's a certain MP who got up to nominate Honorable Sodo, the president's brother, saying that the family has done a lot for Uganda, and another member of the family should take over as deputy speaker. Honorable Sodo didn't even back himself.
1: That's Honorable Nkeretanyi from NUP. And then the other thing that really caught my eye, because at least I know, according to the New Vision, the Speaker of the 11th Parliament, the Right Honorable Anita Monk, did not attend yesterday's SEC meeting, and she declined an invitation because she said she was not safe. She was not feeling safe, so she was not there. But I saw her husband, Former President Honorable Moses Magogo, was in full attendance, and he voted.
0: And he voted today, and I'm like, you voted?
1: Who did he vote?
0: Maybe he was one of Mao's 15 votes.
1: No, he can't.
0: Are you sure?
1: Invalid. There were three invalid votes as well.
0: Maybe his was the invalid one, and he wrote Mrs. Magogo.
1: No, that would be obvious.
0: For the lovers.

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1: Bigger, bolder, and hotter than ever. Is back in season 3 on Statens Makulachika, starting 15th March every Sunday at 8 p.m. This is Uganda's ultimate TV dating show, where intentional kings step up and confident queens dominate the stage. Where charm meets class, swag meets beauty, and money meets nyash. All in spotlight. Who will walk away with a soulmate? Hello, Mr. Right season 3 is sponsored by Vaseline, Viet Asia, and lead sponsor Chinatown. Hello, Mr. Right season 3. Love, vibes, drama.
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0: single day, and you can rate it on a scale of 0 to 10. Today on So Cool, well, it's the Mayanja family. It's Palazzo, Jose, Chameleon, and Weasel with Gomite.
1: So cool, so cool.

0: Russell, Jose Chameleon, Weasel, Gomita is the title of the song. Bring those calls in 0703 0786 97 97 97, and you can get to rate our So Cool song of the day. And we have Moses on the line. How are you doing, Moses?
1: Good, how are you?
0: I'm very fine. How are you?
1: I'm good, thank you.
0: How is Fort Portal today?
1: Very fine, shining.
0: Nice, Kampala is shining too. So what do you think of the So Cool song today?
1: That song, 4 out of 10.
0: 4 out of 10. Okay, thank you for calling in. Have yourself a good one. I think they have said this one is not going to reach Fort Portal. Okay, Isma.
2: Even the news coming from Sihura there, however much it is very far. I'm trying to get the meaning of the song. Just giving 1 out of 10.
0: 1 out of 10. Okay, thank you for calling in, Ismail. Clearly not impressed even from Chiruhura. I don't know where this song is supposed to be playing, but maybe Claire will tell us. Hi, Claire.
3: What is it?
4: Hi, Stevie.
0: Hi.
4: Oh, but you're gone, but...
3: See, that was the way you did. What's that
0: in
3: the
0: celebration? What's the way in the celebration? But it's nice to hear from you, and congratulations.
4: Thank you very much.
0: Mm-hmm.
4: How about you, India Vichy?
0: Gumite.
3: Legendary family.
4: Satu.
0: 3 out of 10. This song doesn't seem like it's going to cross just a 5. Anyway, you two can give us a call and let us know what you think of our So Cool song of the day. 0703 0786 97 97 97. Hello, Joshua.
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0: Hello, how are you?
5: I'm good, and you?
0: Very good.
5: Thanks for the show.
0: Thank you for being a part of it. So, Gumite, Palazzo, Chameleon, Weasel, what do you think?
5: Yeah, that one I scale it as 7 out of 10.
0: 7 out of 10. You're liking this one, eh? Kale, Wama, thank you so much for calling in, Sunday Joshua. Have yourself a good one. And we have someone else on the line, Radio City. Hello?
6: Radio City.
0: Hello.
6: Esther, how are you doing?
0: I'm good, Generosity. How are you?
6: I'm okay. So, Esther, when you hear about this song about Chameleon Weasel, you're like, wow, oh my God.
0: You're like, but the brothers have finally given us a
6: battle. Yes, but when you hear this song, terrible, terrible song. It's like they just forced them to come in studio and sing. These guys are big guys. You cannot put two brains and you come up with this. This is a lot of nonsense. 1 out of 10.
0: In fact,
6: 0 out of 10.
0: 0 out of 10. Kale, thank you, Generosity, for your lack of generosity. Albert. Since today people are not very happy.
3: And I agree with each and every one of them.
0: No, there's one guy who gave it 7 out of 10, Joshua.
3: Joshua, I disagree with Joshua now.
0: You agree with the rest.
3: Chameleon is like the godfather.
0: Yeah.
3: One of the godfathers of modern music. He put his brothers on. They've made some hits.
0: Mm-hmm.
3: And now they are making music like they don't earn from it anymore.
0: Maybe they don't earn from it anymore.
3: Yeah, I think they're earning from elsewhere. And this song is very poor, you guys.
0: Mm-hmm. So what would you rate it?
3: Poor.
0: A 2 out of 10.
3: Yeah, and the 2 is actually for Chameleon. Out of the respect I have for Chameleon.
0: You know what's funny? I believe even my marks for this song will be for Chameleon, because it seems he was the only one singing on beat. I don't know how to explain that, but if you know music, you know, like, Palazzo, it seems like he was singing. He sang his part, then the producer made the beat, then they just, like, put the things together. And he has the biggest part in the song. As for Weasel, man, it's okay to rest.
3: Weasel, I just told him, family project.
0: So anyway, it seems like Chameleon.

0: was the only ones thinking as if on beat, but it wasn't great either. Like, I feel like sometimes you need to erase some music from, like, existence. Like, this is a song that you need to, like, erase because you're like, let's keep Chameleon's spot clean without certain songs like this.
1: This is a blemish on his illustrious career.
0: But you see now, you have to help call your family members. But
1: for some of them, I'll borrow that saying from football. Leave football before football leaves you.
0: Kati, who should leave the music before it leaves them?
1: Well, you listen to the song.
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0: Cup? Because I feel like there's no hype this time around. There's no, like, I don't know. Actually, like, you know, normally
1: this is an improvement, and they had to get the consultant in World Cup songs, Shakira. Yes.
0: Yeah, I feel like this is the only kind of vibe that we've had about the World Cup 2026. Otherwise, it's been issues of will people get visas? Are people going to be allowed into the country? Is ICE going to deport you as you're heading to the World
1: songs,
0: Cup?
1: 2018 Russia, 2022 Qatar. I don't even remember them.
0: Yeah, that's what's, you know, Shakira has made 4 different World Cup songs. Like, this chick, she might as well just be signed on for the entire World Cup.
1: The World Cup songs.
0: Yeah, it was actually said that, you know what, in their divorce, she took the World Cup. Yeah, in case you didn't know, she was married to Gerard Piqué. It's 97 FM Radio City. We love life and we love music. And yes, we love good football. So let's talk about the Champions League final. Ladies and gentlemen, prepare for the most epic evening of world football. The UEFA Champions League final will be live on DStv and GOtv. Arsenal taking on PSG. Saturday the 30th of May is the day that will make or break champions. For Arsenal, this is more than a trophy. It's years of heartbreak, years of almost years of waiting. Will Mikel Arteta write his name on Arsenal's wall of fame forever, or will PSG win it for the second time in a row? This final isn't for the faint-hearted. 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

City Talk on 97FM Radio City. And keeping up with the times, today we are taking you to the 12th Parliament. Earlier on this year in January, we elected new members of Parliament. Just a week ago, they were sworn in as our elected members of Parliament, the people meant to represent you and your views for the next 5 years. Now, of course, we have a new Parliament taking over, but we, as always, we reflect on the one that has passed before. Now, the one that has passed before seems to be riddled with quite a bit of controversy. During their tenure, there was a lot going on, the march to Parliament, protests within the country, as people said, you know what, there's a lot of corruption going on within Parliament. Now, as the 11th Parliament came to an end, we started to see investigations take place within Parliament. We have seen that the former Speaker of Parliament, Anita Among, seems to be under scrutiny from security forces and under investigation. We have seen security forces show up to multiple residences. We have seen some of her property being taken over by the government. And yeah, a lot of things have been happening lately, which point to investigations within about corruption within the 11th Parliament. Now, just yesterday, I think at the SEC meeting this past weekend, we saw that one of the gentlemen that is nominated for Deputy Speaker of Parliament, Thomas Taiba, who was also the outgoing Deputy Speaker of Parliament, when he was speaking, he also issued an apology to the Ugandan people and said there were mistakes made within the 11th Parliament, but he also promised that, you know what, things are going to be a bit different. Whatever happened within the 11th Parliament, we apologize, but things are going to change. Now, today was the first sitting of the 12th Parliament, and we saw the Right Honourable Oboth elected as the new Speaker of Parliament. This is a whole new person, not attached to the 11th Parliament leadership. So, you know, maybe it's time to give them a chance. And today, the Right Honourable Oboth, after taking over as the Speaker of Parliament, promised, and I quote, that Parliament will now be a house of absolute integrity and zero tolerance to corruption. Do you believe that this is true? Do you believe that this is achievable? Do you believe that now that we are done with the 11th Parliament, things are going to change? We are going to have a whole new system that is going to be transparent and working for you, me, and everybody within the country. That is what we're asking today on City Talk. When we get back, we'll be sharing with you some of our opinions and taking more

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Please

0: 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And now we get back to our city talk, where we're asking, with all that happened within the 11th Parliament, we are receiving brand new promises from the newly elected Speaker of Parliament, Right Honourable Botho Both, today promised that the new Parliament will be a house of absolute integrity and zero tolerance to corruption. We're asking, do you think this is achievable? We'll start in the studio with you, Albert. Do you think that the 12th Parliament will be any different from the 11th?
1: The 11th Parliament was led by the Right Honourable Anita Among,
0: yeah,
1: and the Right Honourable Thomas Taiwa,
0: yeah,
1: who right now investigations are going on against Anita Among.
0: Yeah.
1: And Thomas Taiwa, yesterday in the SEC meeting in Entebbe, apologized for all the things that went wrong.
0: Like, we made some mistakes, but, you know, we have a chance to correct those mistakes.
1: And he was endorsed by SEC to take the next term.
0: Yeah.
1: I think we're already starting the new chapter.
0: On a wrong note?
1: On a wrong note. Because okay, if the problem was with the leadership of the last parliament, let's flush it out entirely and begin again. No, and Taiwa is innocent until proven guilty.
0: We cut all ties.
1: Yes, we cut all ties and begin a new chapter. Taiwa is innocent until proven guilty, but we cannot say Anita is the bad person. She did all this alone.
0: But you see, Thomas Taiwa was deputy speaker. Maybe some people might say that, you know, he was not in control of some of the things that were happening in the house. They might say that the speaker was the one who was approving certain things and he had no control or way to go around it. So he was just following the rules of his leader. So maybe under this new leadership of both, they're planning to change things.
1: And you say the Whistleblower Act protects the person who tells. Yeah, so do we have a record where he told, said, this is not Kawa, I don't agree with it.
0: Hey. You people are very strict. Cut, you want me to report my boss?
1: Now you see also the fight against corruption is very big. It goes beyond parliament. And I think the Right Honourable Both, when he says he's going to fight corruption and it reminds me of those primary school elections where you promise people that you're going to change the meal.
0: Yeah, you're like, lunch, we're
1: going to have spaghetti.
0: Yeah.
1: Yeah, it's sushi. Yet you don't have the power to do that. So I think it's bigger than him.
0: Yeah.
1: But let's wait and see.
0: Okay. You see, in my own opinion, I think, instead of instilling promises, we have had our first sitting. I want at the next sitting, when they actually head back to the August House and sit within the parliament chambers, one way to show us that you're actually serious about this is cut down the expenditures that were put up by the former speaker. Now, we know that one of the reasons why all of these investigations is happening is the amount of money that was given to the speaker, the deputy speaker, the commissions and all of that, they were increased in the 11th parliament like tenfold. These guys were getting allowances that were insane, per diems and all of that. So how about, if you want to show us that you're actually serious, you cut back on that government expenditure from day one? Because if you don't do that, for me, it shows me that you're just continuing the same things. We are just pushing forward, just changing the name on the title,
1: yes,
0: but nothing beyond that is actually changing.
1: Also, to add on to that, you see, I like how we have the MP system where you get a service award and people are not happy with you, they can vote you out. But you see how we even selected these speakers. Where do they derive their power from? Is it the MPs that voted them or the meeting that sat?

0: 0818979797 and share with us your opinion on our City Talk topic of the day. And today we are asking, with the promises that are being made before as the 12th Parliament gets underway, they are promising, you know, a whole different Parliament. They're saying, you know what, this one is going to be corruption free. We are going to lead with integrity. We're going to represent the people and their opinions. So do you believe like things are actually going to change? Because man, the 11th Parliament was filled with so much discourse between the parliamentarians and the people they were representing. Ismail.
1: Good afternoon, once again.
0: Good afternoon to you, my dear.
1: The same people. Kati ojukire byumba byembuzi byabiranga kama bati kala moja.
0: Kati
1: report yatwala 1 and 2 yali ma in a yellow uniform.
0: But others
1: are out. Kati omba mgundu medeko bwa speaker. Kati how are we sure favor na Uganda basa solo musoro kwa kati watu ongezeza from 30 to 40. So how am I sure that oyo yena yaya twala mabati 300 oyo koso oyo oboso oyo bamu mabati disatu kakata te ya gendo kubira mugundi evyo na yona babisa o batu mkulu wana inachaya gala they will just do whatever they want. Corruption and whatever, it will not stop in that parliament. So ayafane ya sika in Uganda, ayafane ya sika beba mu.
0: Good afternoon to you, Ismail. You too can share your opinions with us on our City Talk today. As we continue to ask, guys, the 12th Parliament is just taking shape. We are hearing lots of promises. Do you believe that these promises will actually be fulfilled? Do you believe that we shall have a corruption-free Parliament that will be different from what we have been seeing in the 11th Parliament? We have a whole new speaker, someone who has never been in that position before. Ismail says no. Things are going to stay pretty much the same because the same individuals are still in power. Albert, what say you?
2: Actually, I agree with Ismail. I've forgotten about the iron sheet.
0: And by the way, it's so interesting because I feel like a lot of people, because maybe he wasn't a household name before this. I feel like a lot of people kind of didn't know who our current speaker was before. So they didn't pay attention to some of the things that were going on in the country that involved him. But he's been around for quite a while. He was involved all the way from... what is it called?
2: 102
0: Edge limit. And all of that. So, yeah, let's wait and see if this will be any different. But maybe we're being very harsh. Maybe we are not being understanding of the fact that people change, institutions change, and as long as we move with a purpose, and now it seems like there's a new pressure group that is putting a lot of pressure on the corruption and the corrupt within Parliament. So, if the people of PLU
2: the director of mobilization in that pressure group is out on bail.
0: Oh, who's the director of mobilization?
2: Michael Mawanda.
0: Oh. You know, sometimes you want to defend things, but you're like, right now, where do we start? Because the pressure group has its problems.
2: So unless they'll give us probably a statement on the iron sheets, and then they say, like, Matia Kasai.
0: But you see, now we have apologized. We have apologized
2: on his behalf.
0: He apologized for him, on behalf of the 11th Parliament.
2: Yes, now we need an apology about the iron sheets. And then we can say, maybe let's see where we go from here.
0: Let me tell you, you have already given the man the position. You think now is the time for apologies? You should have asked for apologies before you voted for him, but now that he's here.
2: We didn't give it to him. We wanted Sodo. But Sodo didn't want.
0: But shout out to that guy who got up and nominated Sodo, because that was hilarious. I actually saw the president, like, you know, when the president is dying to laugh, that was actually hilarious. Sodo himself just laughed.
2: Sodo is his sibling. Mm-hmm. So even him, he laughed because he knew. He knows his sibling.
0: Sometimes you just know, no, this is not it. But on a more serious note, like, we're getting into a new parliament. We know that the past 5 years have been not so great when it comes to parliament and representation and corruption and all of this
2: abuse things. Of office.
0: Abuse of office. People are giving themselves bonuses. People are giving themselves all sorts of things in
2: illicit
0: parliament.
2: Accumulation of wealth. That's what CID say. Mm-hmm.
0: Mm-hmm. Yeah, illicit accumulation of wealth. You're buying Rolls Royces and all these things as the layman is complaining that, you know.
2: So do we expect the speaker's convoy now to be made of like pro boxes?
0: I don't think it's going to be made of pro boxes, but this is why I told you, like, if we don't actually check parliament spending, if these people enter that office and still continue giving themselves the same allowances and things that they had been getting in the previous one, may I will tell you that from day one, I'll just know that we have just entered the same circus.
2: I actually like that they have said their motives from day one, become integrity, corrupt free. So everything that goes wrong, we say, but this, but this. You promise, but this.
0: Yeah, but so it's going to be very interesting to see how our new leaders decide to conduct themselves in the new house. The first bills they're going to be trying to pass. We know that many a time, one of the first things that they do is increase their own allowances and salaries and things like that. Is that going to happen once again? Are we going to buy more Rolls Royces or no? Anyway,
2: Mercedes-Benz Maybach S580.
0: Where are those cars, Banage? Give me one.

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the show, I was telling you that these next 3 weeks, public holiday after public holiday after public holiday, and if you're planning on what you should be doing with your time, well, this is what we do on City Sneak Peek. 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

0: 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But above all, the Rapid Fire Hour with cocktails at only 10K starting from 4 p.m. to 8 p.m. An electrifying after party is a must with DJ Mass Effect and DJ Veno. Don't hesitate, carry the squad and be there. 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

It's 5 songs and 50,000 shillings up for grabs. Remember, it's Man Crush Monday, so every song is a song by a guy. I will tell you, the number one song of the day is a song by a Ugandan artist. Yeah. I rarely do that on days that are not UG Tuesday. So think about it, think about it, think about new music, because you know I'm always about new music. So think about some new music from Ugandan artists, sending those predictions. And there you have it, man. Some brand new music playing for you here where we love life and love music. This hour is proudly brought to you by MTN Momo, and now we get to kick off the countdown. And coming in today at number 5, I remember Sal DJ and I had such a problem with this gentleman when he changed his name. Some of you might remember him as Buju, and he made quite a lot of good music as Buju. Then he turned around and decided to call himself Benson. Benson is his actual name. He spells it as B-N-X-N. But yeah, Benson featuring SARS, Back Outside. The Jam.

five song as we count down five songs by the guys on this Man Crush Monday. And speaking of Man Crush Monday, earlier on in the show I said I'll be letting you know as the deputy speaker race continues to go on. Well, now we know who our deputy speaker of parliament is. Honorable Thomas Taiwo has been elected as the deputy speaker of the 12th parliament. He finished the race with 457 votes, which interestingly is more than the votes the speaker got. His opponent, Honorable Sarah Aguti, who is from UPC, got 14 votes. And Honorable Nyakato Asinasi from PFF got 45 votes. It's very interesting to see that Thomas Taiwo received more votes than the speaker. But anyway, we shall continue with the countdown, as that was just point of information. More on that tomorrow on The Jam.

here on the station that loves life and loves music. And we also love to tell you about how you can get your energy up and keep up with the long weekend, the long week, and every day. So sometimes you just want to quench your thirst, and many drinks will do that, but there's only one drink that will fuel your adrenaline as well. Mountain Dew isn't just a drink, it's an invitation to break the limits and go beyond the ordinary. So whether you're hitting the racetrack or shooting hoops with the squad, one sip of that bold citrus refreshment is all the boost you need. Grab a nice cold Mountain Dew today.

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It's Stormzy and Odile with 24 Hours. The Jam.

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2: In Accra, customers can wait. So can the fufu and soup because a penalty is about to be taken. In Durban, he has officially lost his title as Brian Master. The water is burning because he's checking who got a red card. Bragging rights, they can wait. In Praia, Jean's alarm has found him awake because the game went into extra time at 2 o'clock in the morning. So indeed, sleep can wait. With all our

0: the sports update on 97FM Radio City. Let's delve into the world of sports. So many things happening this past weekend. And once again, we're joined by the sports expert, the man himself, Mr. Pitchside, Peter Tabu. How you doing, Peter?
1: Yes, Esther, good afternoon. I'm good. How are you?
0: Great as well. So much to discuss, so let's get straight into it. The Uganda Under-17s, yes, where are we headed?
1: Yeah, so for, you should say, the second straight edition, the Under-17 national football team has qualified for the Under-17 World Cup.
0: That is
1: Going to take place in Qatar later on this year. They did that by beating Ghana on post-match penalties. The story here is the current Under-17 Cubs head coach, Laraya Kingston, was actually, he's Ghanaian, was the Under-17 Ghanaian head coach. He left the role and then he's joined Uganda and he has eliminated his country. And
0: good for us, man.
1: Yeah,
0: good
1: so
0: for us.
1: Good strides there for Uganda.
0: Okay, good strides for Uganda. I wonder what happens when they get older and why we don't qualify. But anyway, let's celebrate the victories that we do have. And speaking of victories, Vipers made it through to the end.
1: Vipers finally got the coronation that they deserve for winning their 8th Star Times Uganda Premier League title on Saturday. They did that with a victory against Express FC, by the way. Because we had games on that day, very day, across the different grounds, and the Vipers was one of the teams that came out victorious. KCCFC as well. I think Police, sharing spoils with their opponents. NEC losing to already relegated Calvary in Midigo. But the story was Vipers who came out on top, with the trophy.
0: Yeah, and very interesting to see how Vipers started the season and how they managed to end up victorious as well. But anyway, let's move on. And speaking of Ugandans that keep winning, Dennis Onyango, this guy just can't seem to be stopped. And Peter, I'm pretty sure this one is pretty personal for you, because if you have watched Pitchside, you know that these guys are like friendly. So anyway, Peter, do share with us Onyango once again winning the CAF Champions League.
1: Yeah, absolutely. Last night, Dennis Onyango and his Mamelodi Sundowns team, which is from South Africa, managed to, win the CAF Champions League in a two-legged final. They won the first leg against Asfa from Morocco by a 2-0. Yesterday the game ended 1-1, but they advanced 2-1 on aggregate. They won the trophy 2-1 on aggregate. They could easily have lost it again, but Ronan Williams, their goalkeeper, saved a penalty late on in the second half. This was the second straight final that Sundowns was playing. They lost the last final last year, so they won this one. For Onyango, it's his second CAF Champions League medal. He joins very few players who have won, two Champions League medals. Temba's one, his teammate. The rest are players from Al Ahly who have won 5-6 titles. So it's incredible.
0: It's incredible. Yeah. And what an incredible career he has had. It will be very interesting to look back when he's finally done with the game to see his achievements in different countries and of course for the love of the game of football. But let's move on to Formula One. An interesting race in Formula One this past weekend. And we are talking this was in Canada, the Canadian Grand Prix. Once again, Antonelli coming through to the top. A horrible race for George Russell, a great race for Antonelli, and a great race for Lewis Hamilton.
1: Yeah, so great race from Antonelli, who of course has now won fourth win in a row. George Russell suffering a major blow.
0: DNF,
1: tough one there. But they were definitely battling or swapping places several times, George Russell and Antonelli. But like you've mentioned, Antonelli coming out on top to win this one. Massive win for the young man. He has everyone's attention now.
0: Yeah, he does have everyone's attention now, and it's very interesting to see how Mercedes, despite their struggles over the past few seasons, are finally making it, and they're making it through with one of the youngest drivers in Formula One. And remember that Lewis Hamilton with his Ferrari car at number 2. Let's move on to let's get back to football, and now we're moving on to Europe. Como managing to secure a Champions League spot. Everyone has been fighting for these. We'll be talking about who made it in the English Premier League. But for now, in Italy, Como getting their spot.
1: Yeah, of course, Como have made the headlines because of what they did. They beat Ceremons, I think, by 4-1. And Cagliari, on the other end, beat AC Milan. That defeat meant that Como had actually confirmed their slot in the Champions League next season. Massive strides, because this is a team not too long ago was playing in the lower division of Italy. They came into the Serie A and they're going to play Champions League football. They have a very young squad, big number of them, 22-23. So Cesc Fabregas is doing very, very well. But also, briefly, Antonio Conte is leaving Napoli. And just under an hour ago, the Spanish national football team squad for the World Cup was named. And Lamine Yamal is in there. But a couple of Real Madrid players are not in that squad.
0: There is no Real Madrid player in that squad.
1: Yes. So
0: very interesting.
1: Very interesting situation for La Roja, like they call them.
0: Yeah, very interesting to see. They had better be successful, because if not, you know how Real Madrid fans know how to make noise. But yeah, let's move on to what everyone wants us to talk about, the English Premier League. Now, we know that last game of the season, every game played at the same exact time. We kicked this one off with Man City taking on Aston Villa. Man City, by the time they got to this game, they knew Arsenal were already champions. But yeah, once again, recording a loss, 2-1, they lost to Aston Villa. Then we saw Manchester United taking on Brighton. Manchester United winning that one 3-0. Fantastic game. Bruno Fernandes at the end of that being named Premier League Player of the Season. Fulham taking on Newcastle. That game ending 2-0 in favor of Fulham. Spurs taking on Everton. Spurs winning this one 1-0. Spurs has had quite the season. They have managed to dodge relegation, and that was a tough thing for them. Liverpool drawing with Brentford 1-1. Burnley once again drawing with Wolves 1-1. Nottingham Forest 1-1 with Bournemouth. Then West Ham winning 3-0 with Leeds. Sunderland beating Chelsea 2-1. And of course, the game of the day, Arsenal beating Crystal Palace 2-1. Peter, which games do you want to talk about or highlight?
1: I think first, Spurs surviving relegation was
0: yeah,
1: massive, beating
0: was
1: Everton
0: massive,
1: by a goal
0: man.
1: To nil. Yeah,
0: meanwhile, it was going to be interesting to see them leave.
1: Yeah, but West Ham as well, on the other end, were definitely fighting so hard. Yeah. And they also won their game, but it wasn't enough. So West Ham relegated for the first time in, I think, 15 years, if I'm not mistaken. Spurs stay. It will be very, very weird to see the Spurs Stadium hosting championship games. So them staying in the Premier League is massive.
0: Yeah.
1: Yeah, then, of course, Bruno Fernandes with that assist that got him up there. So yeah. Man United wrapping
0: most
1: up the season.
0: Assists.
1: Yes, most assists in there. Then, of course, the Arsenal victory at Crystal Palace.
0: The best way to seal a season.
1: Yeah, wrapping it up there. And the trophy celebrations and everything. Mm-hmm. And, you know, I think it reflected across Africa, Uganda.
0: Bananga, Ugandans.
1: I've seen Arsenal talk about Uganda. The video in Kenya was insane, man.
0: Mm-hmm.
1: It's just crazy. On the streets in Nairobi,
0: saw that.
1: Yeah, crazy scenes.
0: And it's been very interesting to see how much support Arsenal has when it comes to East Africa. Because I thought Ugandans were the mad ones, but as it turns out, Kenyans are with us in our mix as well. But anyway, in case you did not know, this is how things have ended with the English Premier League. Of course, at the top of the table, Arsenal. Number 2, Man City. Number 3, Manchester United. Number 4, Aston Villa. Number 5, Liverpool. And those are the 5 teams that we know at the moment are making it to the Champions League. In the Europa League positions is Bournemouth in 6th place, Sunderland in 7th, Brighton in 8th. Peter, anything else to add?
1: The seasons are done. The World Cup is around the corner. Mm-hmm. So, yeah, football continues.
0: More to look forward to. And that has been your sports update. It's 97 FM Radio City.

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2: Bigger, bolder, and hotter than ever. 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All in spotlight. 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Hello, Mr. Right season 3 is sponsored by Vaseline, VIA Sherry, and lead sponsor Chinatown. Hello, Mr. Right Season 3. 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

the wave is on, you should be a part of the biggest parties happening in the city. And this Sunday, make your way to Auras because the celebrations are on. 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Joining the duo will be our very own talented Ugandan DJs. We're talking Soul DJ, Selector Timosa, Aluda, Captain Virus, DJ Bamos. 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
3: My name is Wevenges Alfred from Ivanda. I checked under the white cap of Predator Otro. There is a code there, 60D2, 60D2.

few minutes after 6 p.m., which means we've just kicked off the show. Simple, simple tech glitches, eh? Welcome to the show. 2 hours of brand new music today. I think many people have spoken about this album. It has a lot of negative reviews. I told myself I won't listen to it for some time. But today is the day we get to listen to it together. I don't think those negative reviews are warranted, but we're going to find out, eh? It has been around for about 3 weeks, I think. The album is called Brown, from the artist Chris Brown. Every time he drops something, we play it on this show, so why not this one as well? The album has 27 songs. I'm going to see how many I can squeeze into this first hour of today's show. Because I have so many other EPs to play in the next hour, so I can't give you more than that. But I love the guy, so let's see what he said, eh? Let me know the hashtag JamFlowFillers what you think about this album as we go through it. I'll also be telling you what I think about the album as we go through it. Kicking off with a song called It's Not You, It's Me. Let's get it.

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This is your kind of album. What are you people talking about? We are just like 4 songs in and I love it. There is quite a number of features on this album. Like this song features

All the songs of this album that feature rappers have gotten terrible, terrible reviews. But this is one of them. It features Sexy Red and Glorilla. Love is laying under me. I like how it starts, at least. I'm listening to this album for the first time. Whisper in my ear. Song is called Call Your Name. Let away you steal. I don't think I'm going to wait for the ladies because I know what they say. No blood for me. Listen to this beat.

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0: Hang on. I can't.

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He has these songs where he's there's like two or three songs that are one song. This is one of those. Let me take it from the top so you hear the different versions before that, or that real song kicks in. This song is called Leave Me Alone.

Firstly, there are some skippable. That's what you expect when you give us 27 songs. I left out about 4 songs because of time. I'm thinking many people know this one because this one has been around for a minute. This is the song he released fast, I think. Holy Blindfold. This will be the last song I play from Chris Brown's Brown album. I'm very, very excited for the EPs I'm playing in the next hour. So I don't want to cheat on them time-wise. Hi, Ray. I saw you clicked in. I'm happy you're here. I'm going to go for a very, very small break, but don't you go nowhere. Trust me, you want to hear what's coming next. You do. This album is dope. This album is dope.

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excited. Well, not a little bit, a lot. Very, very excited. The EPs we are going to play in this hour. We're kicking off with something new from Mike Kayihura. Well, it's like a week or two old, so... The EP is called Intwaza. It has just 6 songs. So what we are going to do is play this EP, then play the next EP, then play the next EP. Right? This song is called Nobody. Waiting for music from Mike Kayihura for a minute, isn't it? I think, at least for me. Here we are, brand new. Let's get into this new mic and see how we feel about it, eh? Let me know the hashtag Jamflow feelers if this is your kind of vibe. I know for a fact it's gonna be mine. I've not yet listened to this EP either, but I trust the guy, you know?

already sending me their favorites from this album. Well, it's an EP. And it's been around for a while. I'm not actually sure. But it's a new EP. This is his latest project.

you like off this EP. Nobody sent this song. Really? Really, guys? This one is called Come On. So come on, guys, come on. I actually think this is my favorite of the EP. I haven't yet listened to the entire song, but my God. Mike! This is a dope song. What's wrong with you people?

this EP was released. This was the first song that came out. I think many people knew this song before. I personally didn't know this song. I found this song when the EP was coming out. My God. My God. This is music from home.

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The EP has 5 songs. You're going to play them all. If we like one, we'll play it again. The song kicking off the African play is a song called Freeze Out. Let me know the hashtag, please. Let me know.

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This song is called Fire. I play this song quite a lot. You realize I didn't say anything throughout this entire album play. We've not finished the songs, but you know, we've come close. Alessia Cara is the artist. Love and Hyperbole is the album title. First, listen to this song to get a brunch.

Love this song. This is my favorite song of 2025, I must add. There is no better song made last year than this song. I love it. This will be the last song I play today. Please go and listen to the albums we've played in the show today. We play the... Auntie, I'm very excited, you know?

This week you can catch me at Auras on Sunday. They'll be celebrating their 2 years of existence. It's gonna be fun. It's gonna be a soul, R&B, and old school vibe. That is why when I was playing some of these songs, I kept telling you I'll play this at Auras. I've played this fire song at Auras about 3 times. Nabondo Zabarukoe, you know? Sija Duvongera. But it's a fantastic song. I hope to see you there. Wednesday is Eid, in case you're not aware. Sigenda Baita. Temwatu Ita. Sigenda

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2: 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All in spotlight. 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Hello, Mr. Right season 3 is sponsored by Vaseline, Viet A. Sherry, and lead sponsor Chinatown. Hello, Mr. Right season 3. 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

top, then she wipe it off. 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